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0: to be in the hometown of Prince. Yesterday would have been his 68th birthday, and I'm still here in Minneapolis, Minnesota, celebrating and just enjoying and taking in the views and taking in the vibes of Minneapolis, Minnesota tonight. And I wanted to bring you along with me as I have been reflecting on this story just about, you know, the younger Prince. You know, he grew up here. And when he was 15, he was the baby Prince. But then, you know, he came up to be a global icon. So my question tonight in the chat room is simple. Would your younger self be proud of who you have become? You know, can't believe we made it this far, right? If the younger version of you could sit across from you right now, would they be amazed? What would they say? Would they be proud? Would they be shocked? Would they be happy that you kept going? I want you to call and tell me what you think. 1-877-345-7747. Again, 1-877-345-7747. It's your girl, Darlene. Come into this chat room on the Nightly Spirit.
1: 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We've come to praise one God, one name, and is worthy of all our praise. Come on and help me praise him. Yeah.

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0: Holy Spirit, your girl Darlene and family, we are talking. You know, I've been very inspired by this entire time in, you know, Minneapolis, Minnesota, celebrating Prince's birthday because I'm his number one fan. I just am. But I wanted to just talk about, you know, our younger self measuring success a lot of times by achievement. And sometimes it's not even about achievement. It's about who you've become. How authentic are you to who you were supposed to be? You know? But my question to you tonight in the chat room is, if your younger self were to sit across the table from you and have a conversation with you right now, what would they say? Would they be amazed? Would they be proud? Would they be shocked? You know, we forget how far we've already come sometimes, don't we? Yeah. Tell us your name. Where are you calling from?
1: Calling from Michigan. My name is Pastor Angela. My 15-year-old self would be proud. I finally wrote and published my book. It is on Amazon, my life journey testimony. It's called Glowing on the Outside, Hurt on the Inside, and it's on Amazon now. It just hit Amazon 2 weeks ago.
0: Good stuff. That's good stuff. Thank you. Thank you for calling in. Thanks for hanging out with me. Shout out to all of the Holy Ghost filled Prince fans out here. Listen, here's the question. What did life teach you that you couldn't have known when you were 15? You know, what would surprise the younger you the most about who you've become? You know, what dream did you have when you were a child? What challenge would a younger you never believe that you survived? I would say the whole breast cancer thing. That I would tell you that was one of the scariest things of my life, because all my life I would always try to do things to prevent getting cancer, and then I still got it, right? But survived it, and it's behind me, and I'm so grateful to God for that. But my 15-year-old self would probably be surprised by that. But what about you? 1-877-345-7747. I want you to call me right now. I'm taking a few more calls right here on the Nightly Spirit.

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1: Help us to love and see each other the way you love and see us. Come on.
2: My heart is always longed for something more. I searched the stars to knock on heaven's door. Creation groans for God to be revealed. 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

host, Nightly Spirit, your girl Darlene. And family, I want to give you this song. It's called The Word, and it is from Prince, 3121. Yeah, it's a long time ago, but it's going to be my off-the-record smash as I'm celebrating his 68th birthday. Here it is on the Nightly Spirit.

0: about the word. The word from Prince. I bet you never heard that one before, have you? Hang with your girl. That's my off the record smash tonight on The Nightly Spirit from Prince. And coming up, Sybil Wilkes is joining us with another news update. It's your girl Darlene on The Nightly Spirit.
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0: and Willie Moe Jr., y'all are awesome young people. Keep doing it. I don't mind stepping back and letting young people go ahead and do it. It's y'all's time now. And I mean, do it.
1: The Nightly Spirit.

0: for grace. I need somebody to prophesy with your body language and say, what you say? God is leaning in my direction. Don't prophesy. I said he's leaning. In whose direction?
1: In my direction.
0: Come on, you waiting on me to say it. You gotta say it. Say it.
1: He's leaning
0: in my direction.
1: In my direction.
2: It's Sybil Wilkes with What We Need to Know. President Trump urged Israeli Prime Minister Netanyahu to delay any retaliatory strikes on Iran to preserve ongoing peace talks after Iran targeted Israel Sunday. In Ohio, a manhunt is underway after gunmen shot 12 people at Toledo's Old West End Festival. President Trump walked off of NBC's Meet the Press set over fraud claims while L.A. Mayor Karen Bass heads to a November runoff against L.A. Councilwoman Nithya Raman. Fans are remembering Chicago Bulls legend and broadcaster Stacey King, who passed away suddenly at the age of 59. And Scary Movie 6 tops the box office with $55 million in its opening weekend, while Madison Square Garden cancels outdoor watch parties for Monday night's Game 3 due to presidential security. I'm Sybil Wilkes. Be informed. Be in.

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Darlene and family, what we are doing tonight. I first of all want to say thank all of you for hanging out with me out here live broadcasting from Minneapolis, Minnesota. I've been here, Paisley Park, celebrating Prince's 68th birthday, and I've had a great time. But I've just been reflecting and just taking in the views, taking in the moment, you know. And we're going to be going to different cities as well. So you just put your seatbelt on and just find out each night, where's Darlene going to be? You shall see. But I don't know. I might have to stay another day up here. We're going to see. I've got the Vintage Vault Award for you and family prayer on the way on the Nightly Spirit.

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0: I get on my knees every night and I just go home and I just praise God and thank Him for all that He's done in my life.
1: The Nightly Spirit.

It's the Nightly Spirit, your girl Darlene and family. We're just having a moment to reflect the life of Prince tonight. And I know some of y'all are like, she's really doing that. I really am doing that because I feel like his life meant so much to so many people. It's easy to say, oh, he was not a gospel singer. He, you know, but it's very hard to say that he was not a man of faith. When you look at his life, you look at his legacy, and you look at the lives and the access that his authenticity gave him to so many people. As a person that is in the music industry, as an executive even, I look back and I say, man, this brother was brilliant. He had so much to offer us. Some people can't look past what people don't do, but I pray to God that I will continue to be a person that can see a whole view of a person by their authentic self. I just feel like that is where we really see the hand of God. Truly. But I have a word for you. I've got a vintage vault and I'm going to play it from Prince. Believe it or not, he had more than one song that has the gospel in it. I'm going to play

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1: It's the Nightly Spirit, your girl Darlene, broadcasting from Minneapolis, Minnesota, still celebrating the life and legacy of Prince. He would have been 68 years old, and he has had some songs that I felt like you would enjoy. So I want to play one of them in my vintage vault. The name of this song is Beautiful, Loved, and Blessed by Prince and Tamar, right here on the Nightly Spirit.
2: Wake up.

Jeremiah 29 and 11 says, "For I know the plans and thoughts that I have for you, says the Lord. Plans for peace and well-being and not for disaster. To give you a future and a hope." You know, one of the enemy's greatest tricks is convincing people that because life didn't go according to plan, God must have changed his plan and his mind towards you. And that's a big lie from the enemy. I want to bless you tonight. So the divorce happened, okay, or a dream was delayed. Perhaps you did get a diagnosis, or maybe that relationship ended, and maybe a door closed, and suddenly people begin questioning their future. You say stuff like, maybe I missed my moment, or maybe it's too late, or maybe God's forgotten about me. Well, that's not what Jeremiah 29:11 says. It actually reminds us of something more powerful. It says God already knew every detour before he even designed your destiny. Nothing that surprised you surprised God. That rejection didn't cancel his plans. That betrayal didn't cancel his plans. That setback didn't cancel his plans. And even the mistake you made did not cancel the plan of God over your life. God's purpose for your life is a whole lot bigger than your worst chapter. And when God spoke these words to Israel, they were living in exile. They were disappointed. They were displaced and discouraged. But God was saying to them, even here, I still have a future for you. And that is the word that I want you to carry tonight, right here. Even in the midst of grief, even in the midst of the uncertainty that you're living through right now, the disappointment and even the diagnosis, and perhaps there is a failure, okay? I want you to know that God still has a future for you. Your life is not defined by what happened to you. It's actually defined by what God is still capable of doing through you. The story isn't over because God is still writing, okay? And if he's still writing, there are still chapters of healing and purpose and favor and joy and impact and restoration ahead of you. So hang in there, family. Don't you let this temporary season convince you of a permanent defeat. God has not changed his mind about you. All right? I want to pray for us coming up 15 minutes away. It's your girl, Darlene, on the Nightly Spirit.

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the name of Jesus, we want to say thank you that your plans for our lives are still good. Even when we cannot see the whole picture, God, help us to trust you in the waiting, in the healing, and in the rebuilding seasons. God, break every lie of hopelessness and disappointment and fear and discouragement, and restore vision in us, God, where dreams have grown dim, and hope where life has felt uncertain. God, we declare that our future is secure in your hands. And what you promised over us, you are the one that will fulfill it. What you began in us, which is a great work. God, your word says that you will perform it and complete it. And what seemed like a setback in our lives is going to become a part of the greatest testimony of our days. God, we thank you and we give you praise for being our God. In Jesus' name, amen, amen, and amen. And family, that ends another night of the Nightly Spirit. Make sure you tune in tomorrow night. I don't know. Maybe I'll still be here in Minneapolis, or maybe I'll be somewhere else. Tune in and see. Go Jet Setting with your girl, Darlene. Until then, I want you to stay safe, stay blessed, and

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0: 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Raw, uncut, up close and personal. And you could be in the room where it happens.
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It's my testimony in all that I go through. Somebody said, why

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1: 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Mm-hmm. I don't need to talk to no stranger about, like, what? All my stuff is
2: 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One of the things I've been thinking about when we talk about safety is harm. When I talk about accountability and we talk about...
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1: 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Straight Gate Mass, somebody. Let's get this thing started off right. Let's get this thing started off with some high praise. Big time, hit it.

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2: 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Thank you, lady.
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0: 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You will repeat a battle. 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Go! Go!
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0: 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Let the devil know that you're encouraged. 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

Tuesday, on this wonderful Tuesday, it's time. It's that time again. It's time for the new Donnie McClurkin Show. That's right. We are back with some great music on this wonderful June day, this Tuesday.

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Donnie. This is Bob Partlow from Chicago, Illinois. I want to give a shout-out to the Partlow family and to all my grandchildren, great-grandchildren, and my children. I love you, Donnie McKirkland. I've been listening to you forever, and I'm going to continue listening to you every morning in Chicago, Illinois. I love you, Donnie. Well-

0: 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Ooh, them sopranos struggling. 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

0: Welcome back, everybody. This is the new Donnie McClurkin Show, playing you music that you can live by. And it's time for our praise break. Our praise break put together by the one and only DJ T-Storm. If you're ready, DJ T-Storm, then hit it.
1: What's up, everybody? It's your boy, Pastor Mike Jr., and you're now rocking with my boy, Praise Break, with

0: That's your praise, Rick. I am DJ T-Storm at The Real T-Storm on all socials. Is how you get at me. Big shout out to all those who have followed me on social media, especially on that Instagram, at The Real T-Storm. That's how you get at me. About That Name is available everywhere. Stream it, tell a friend to buy it, play it, enjoy it. And man, I'll see you on the flip side, man.
1: Give it up to T-Storm. T-Storm.
2: That was our praise break by the one and only DJ T-Storm. It gets better every time we do it. But now that that praise break is over, you know what time it is. Oh, you know what time it is. It's time for our shout-out. And to every one of you that have never done so before, or for even those that have done so and want to do it again, you can leave your shout-out right here so that about 5 million people can hear who you really love. You can do that by giving us a call at 1-888-420-7710. That's 1-888-420-7710. Remember to leave your name and leave where you're calling from and who you're giving that beautiful shout-out to. Make it sound something like this. Shout the thing out.
3: Johnny McKirkland, this is Linda Sparks calling from Cincinnati, Ohio. I would like to give a great big shout-out to you. I have followed you over the years, and I praise God for your ministry and all that you have done everywhere you go. Thank you, and I want to give a shout-out to my church, Life Changers Church International in Westchester, Ohio, and all the church members that bless people everywhere they go. I just thank God for being God all by himself. Thank you. I have 3 beautiful children and 7 grandsons and my immediate family and my long-distant family. I just thank God for you, Donnie, and I just praise you for your continual will to do God's will. Thank you, and God bless you, and have a great week.
4: This is Minister Mary Beth Walker calling Donnie McClurkin. So, the shout-out period. Want to give a shout-out to my whole family, the Walker, Roar, Allen, Wigfall, Eaton, Clan, and Tribe. My whole family, all of y'all. God bless y'all. I love all of you. Grace and peace.
5: Pastor Donnie McClurkin. To the new Donnie McClurkin Show, this is Sister Patricia Dean from Chicago, Illinois. I called to give a shout-out. My mother been on dialysis for 3.5 years. She's 90 years young. She just turned 90 on April the 13th. She's still here, still on dialysis, still strong. And I turned 70 on the 29th of April. I'm still here. God bless me. Allow me to take care of Mama. Our God is great, and he's greatly to be praised. And I'd like to shout out my pastor, Reverend Kenneth Giles, his beautiful wife, First Lady Rosalind Giles, and Second Mount Olive Missionary Baptist Church on the west side, the blessed side, the blessed side. Thank you, Pastor Donnie McClurkin. Keep doing what your Lord and my Savior say. Good and faithful service.
6: This is Roxy Thomas, and I'm on a shout-out to Journey Church in Livonia, Michigan. I want to shout-out to Pastor Randy Bragg, Pastor Jeremy Bennett, and Pastor Pastor Doug, and Pastor Dave. I just thank God for all of you. I thank God for letting me be here another day. I thank God for all the saints that's out here doing the work of the Lord. I just want to shout you out because God is pleased with you if you're doing his work. Hallelujah. And thank you, Donnie McClurkin, for being who you are. I thank God for you, and I keep God pressing on doing the work of the Lord.
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1: Hi, this is Donnie McClurkin, and I've got a personal note that I'd like to drop in your spirit. The one thing that you don't hear too much about God is how beautiful he is. You hear about his power. You hear about his love. You hear about the miracles. You hear about the deliverance. You hear about salvation. But the one thing that you don't really hear is how beautiful he is. And it's not just an outward beauty, but it's the beauty of his character, the beauty of his grace, the beauty of his love, the beauty that's undefinable, the beauty that is undeniable. That's right. There's a song that says, he's beautiful beyond description, too marvelous for words. And when you think about the grace of God, when you think about the love of God, you can't help but acknowledge how beautiful his heart is, how beautiful his love is, how beautiful he is. He's a wonderful God and beautiful beyond description.

0: God bless every one of you. Now, I've got to go, but I want you to stay tuned. Don't change the channel. This is a great station with great programming just for you. But as I've got to leave, I want to thank you for listening, and I love you all. And by the grace of God, we'll be back on tomorrow. But until the next edition of the new Donnie McClurkin Show, hey, walk in the
1: favor. It's 6 a.m. and time to thank God for another day. Oh, dear Lord, creator of all, I am grateful for the blessings that you have shared with me. I am thankful for my family, for my friends, and for all of whom you have allowed to be in my life. I apologize for sometimes falling short of my true God-given potential. And I earnestly embrace the opportunity to become the grandest version of the greatest vision of who I really am. I want to be one with God, one with divine health, divine wisdom, and divine love. Today, I will practice forgiveness. I will offer understanding, and I will exhibit patience. I will joyfully express praises to the Most High as I ask God to love and protect me, guide and direct me now and forevermore. Amen. May your day be blessed. I'm Kathy Hughes.
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3: It's Get Up Mornings with Erica Campbell on this terrific Tuesday, June 9th. I have to introduce to y'all, sitting in the big chair for Erica today, is the choir master, B. Chase Williams. What's happening, baby?
4: What up? What up? What up?
3: 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Hey, Vinos, it's his birthday today. It's Gemini season.
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3: 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B. Chase, it's your birthday. Can you give us a prayer, my dude?
4: Most definitely, man. Father, in the name of Jesus, we thank you for this brand new day, God. We thank you for waking us up this morning, clothing us in our right minds, God, and with the activity of our limbs. We recognize that this is the day that you have made, and we choose to rejoice and be glad in it.
3: Yes.
4: 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We thank you, we bless you, and we give your name praise.
3: Hallelujah and amen. Listen, it's a couple minutes after the hour, 11 minutes after the hour. Sybil Wilkes has five things you need to know. B. Chase will share his faith walk. And later this hour, we'll have the birthday shout outs. But right now, tell them the music that's on the way this hour, Chase.
4: Oh, yeah. Music on the way this hour comes from Ricky Diller, Ja'Kalen Carr, John P. Key. But now, here's Tanya Nolan with Blessings on Get Up Mornings with Erica Cameron.
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0: It's Sybil Wilkes with What We Need to Know. Primary elections are underway today in Maine, Nevada, North Dakota, and South Carolina amid intense national scrutiny over legislative maps. In Maine, Republican Senator and incumbent Susan Collins faces a critical re-election cycle as her presumed Democratic challenger, Graham Platner, battle severe personal controversies. Meanwhile, the South Carolina Senate successfully crossed party lines to block a Trump-backed congressional redistricting plan that aimed to dismantle veteran Democratic Representative Jim Clyburn's district. National Urban League President Marc Morial warns that Black America is already entered a severe recession driven by deliberate federal policy choices. President Morial highlights that recent administration cuts have eliminated over 300,000 federal civil service jobs, a sector that historically served as an engine for Black middle-class mobility. It's CPA to the Stars Tuesday, and financial expert Katrina Kraft is urging growing businesses to file their taxes immediately to avoid compounding monthly IRS failure to file penalties. Business owners are encouraged to adopt proactive year-round tax strategies and structured installment plans to effectively stabilize their monthly cash flow. From our good news file, and this is great, identical twin brothers, Dr. Trevon Jasper and Dr. Travis Jasper returned to their Virginia roots to lead a major emergency department together. The brothers officially accepted positions as co-medical directors at Richmond's Chippenham Hospital, marking a unique leadership milestone within the regional healthcare network. While initially hesitant to treat people they grew up with, the twins say they are thrilled to provide excellent, compassionate care to their hometown. Well done, doctors. I'm Sybil Wilkes. Be informed. Be empowered.
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2: I Hate the Homies. New episode is out right now. Last night in the NBA, the Spurs remembered who they were. 115-111, San Antonio over New York. The series is now tied 2-1 with the Knicks being up. Now, Wednesday is in Madison Square Garden again. And they saying out loud the Knicks lost because Donald Trump was there. He's the first sitting president to attend the NBA Finals. You know why? Because the other presidents had stuff to do. What are you doing? Going to sports. Handle your... Sir. Anyway, the Knicks fans is a lot too, by the way. Way to sneak out a win, San Antonio. But again, do it again on Wednesday. A judge ruled that Texas Tech quarterback Brendan Sorsby is eligible to play this year after admitting to betting thousands on sports, including 40 bets on his own team. Good. I love it. Why, Griff? Because now you can reinstate all those Black athletes you kicked out of the NCAA for the same thing. I'm Griff, and that's your Quick Sports Minute. Commander Sherrill with the birthdays.
3: Thank you, Griff. If you're celebrating your birthday, you're celebrating today with Tamla Mann, Bishop T.D. Jakes, and B. Chase Williams.
2: Yeah.
3: Our guy B. Chase's birthday is today. Man, you're going to be singing to yourself with the birthday shout-out song.
2: Right.
3: That's coming up. My good friend Janice Talley, Pastor Grant Thompson, and my friend James Kellum all have birthdays as well. And if it's your birthday, birthday shout-outs are up in 15 minutes on Get Up Mornings.
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1: 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Yo, I'm your boy, B. Chase Williams, in for Erica Campbell. 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

0: Get Up Mornings with Erica Campbell. I'm B. Chase Williams in for Erica today, and that was my song, Your Name. It's out right now on all digital platforms, so I need you to go check it out. But it's now time for the Faith Walk, entitled Don't Despise the Wait. Good morning, family. Today's Faith Walk comes from a place many of us know all too well, the waiting room of life. The scripture says in Isaiah 40 and 31, but they that wait upon the Lord shall renew their strength. They shall mount up with wings as eagles. They shall run and not be weary. They shall walk and not faint. Many of us love the promise, but we struggle with the process. We want the breakthrough, but not the delay. We want the blessing, but not the preparation. Yet God often does his greatest work in us while we're waiting on what we've prayed for. Don't despise the wait. Joseph had to wait in a pit and a prison before he reached the palace. David had to wait after he was anointed before he became king. Abraham had to wait for the promised son. Even Jesus waited 30 years before beginning his public ministry. Why? Because God's timing is just as important as God's promise. Sometimes the wait is not punishment, it's preparation. God is strengthening your faith, building your character, and teaching you to trust him when you can't trace him. So the delay is not always a denial. The silence is not evidence of God's absence. Just because God hasn't moved yet doesn't mean God isn't working. So while you're waiting, worship. While you're waiting, serve. While you're waiting, grow. While you're waiting, trust. The enemy wants you to become frustrated and quit. But God says, hold on, because I'm still writing the story. Every seed has a season beneath the soil before it breaks through the surface. Just because you can't see progress doesn't mean there isn't growth. So be encouraged. The God who made the promise is faithful to perform it. Don't despise the wait, because what God is preparing for you is worth every moment of trusting him. God's not delaying your destiny. He's developing you for your destiny. So don't despise the wait.
1: Man, I love that.
2: That's so good. And let me tell you something. That wait is hard.
0: It's hard. It's so hard.
2: That wait is hard, but it is developing something in you. And, you know, because we're from, you know, this is the microwave generation. Definitely. Everybody wants it quick. They want it tomorrow.
0: Fast and in a hurry.
2: Right. And you know what, Chase? I remember, you know, when my grandmother was living and she would not put anything in the microwave.
0: Oh, yeah.
2: She was like, that thing cooks too fast.
0: Right. Not at all.
2: She warming stuff up in the oven. She putting it on the stove. She was like, I don't know what that stuff is that's making it cook so fast. We not doing that. But there's a reason why the process, you know, takes as long as it does. And God knows that process. This is good. Don't despise the wait.
0: Don't despise the wait.
2: BJ's got that radio.
1: Let me tell you something. And watch him. No, I'm just watching him. I'm like, okay, maybe he's not faking. Maybe that's how we really
2: do. That's just how he talks.
0: That's all.
1: I'm not mad at it. Go ahead. Talk your talk.
3: Hey, I'm trying to be like you.
1: Nah, you winning, dog. Go ahead. I think it's too much man voice for Cheryl this morning.
2: That was wait, get up morning. It's real hard. Birthday is coming up. Birthday shout-out's coming up. It's Chase's birthday, too, so y'all can shout him out on Get Up Mornings with Erica Campbell. Get Up Mornings with Erica
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7: 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D.C. police are identifying the girl killed in a weekend shooting in Southeast. Investigators say 15-year-old Journey Long of Bowie died Saturday on Barnaby Street. She and another 15-year-old girl reportedly found an unsecured handgun that went off accidentally. Police arrested 33-year-old Javon Green, who owned the gun. Officials are celebrating the completion of a four-year effort to improve the northern section of the GW Parkway. Interior Secretary Doug Burgum, Senator Mark Warner, and Congressman Don Beyer took part in a ribbon-cutting Monday. The $167 million project was the first major improvement to the highway since it opened in 1962.
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9: 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Outer loop of the Beltway, as of now, you're very slow. From I-95 all the way over towards Colesville Road, light volume towards Georgia Avenue. Southbound DC 295, messy from 50 all the way down towards Pennsylvania Avenue and inbound side of the Suitland Parkway. You're on the brakes from Silver Hill Road all the way over towards Stanton Road. Inner loop of the Beltway, you're on the brakes from Temple Hill all the way over towards the Wilson Bridge, northbound 210, slow from Fort Washington up towards the Beltway. Southbound side of I-95, dealing with a crash down near the Aquia Harbor, delays back through Triangle. Northbound 95, a little slow through Woodbridge, and northbound 28, crowded.
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7: That was good, Happy bro. 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
5: Who's on the line?
8: Good morning. My name is Terry Purcell, calling from Raleigh, North Carolina. I'd like to give a birthday shout out to my grandson, my GP, my bookie, Noah Pope. Happy 7th birthday. Grandma loves you.
9: Grateful morning. My name is Vanishala, and I'm calling from New Orleans, Louisiana. It is a beautiful day to be in the land of living. I am shouting out my mother, Miss Oina, better known as Miss Ann, in the city of New Orleans. Praying that God blesses you and wows you beyond your imagination today, beautiful lady. I love you and have a glorious day.
10: Good morning, everybody. This is Benita Banjo, calling from Huntersville, North Carolina. And I'm calling to say happy birthday to Miss Florida Mae McCauley. Miss McCauley, I love you, but God loves you more. And everybody in the Get Up Church, have a blessed and wonderful day.
11: Good morning, Shannon from Temple Hills. My birthday shout out is to Mom Moore, my cousin Destiny, and to Chase. Have a good day.
12: My name is Sarcas Sutton. I'm calling from Baltimore, Maryland. I'm calling to wish my Archbishop C.L. Adams a happy birthday.
13: My name is Daryl Jordan. I'm calling from Suffolk, Virginia. My birthday shout out is to my baby sister, Andrea Jordan, in Austin, Texas. Her birthday is today. And I'd like to wish her the biggest, happiest birthday ever.
14: My name is Susan. I'm calling from Michigan. And I want to shout out my sister, Angela. Her birthday is on today. Also, my birthday was on June 2nd.
15: Good morning, Erica and crew. My name is Marlo. I'm calling from Charlotte. I want to send out a birthday shout out to my cousin, Robin Biddle, who's celebrating her birthday today. I miss you, cuz. I love you, smooches. And I also want to send out a heavenly shout out to Ron Trey G, who rest in peace.
16: Good morning. My name is Karen. I'm calling from Oxville, Georgia. Just wanted to wish my son, Brian Williams, a very special happy birthday. I pray that God blesses him with everything that he desires today. And thank you, Get Up Morning Church. Thank you.
17: Yes, my name is Princess Tucker. I'm calling from Brooklyn, New York. I want to send a birthday shout out to my son, whose birthday was February the 4th, Prince Stallworth. And I want to send a birthday shout out to the young man that's taking Erica's place today, B Chase. I want to send a birthday shout out to B Chase. I love your song. Your music is so inspirational. May God continue to bless you. And happy anniversary, Gospel 900. I am enjoying you right now. Have a blessed and a wonderful day, and thank you for your services.
7: All right, B Chase, happy birthday.
6: put that vibrato on there.
7: Right. Happy birthday. That's his choir, y'all, for those who missed it.
5: He's
7: that's
5: sweet.
7: No, I'm telling the audience. I know.
5: Oh,
7: you know.
5: Okay.
7: I'm telling the people. That's
5: look, I got a few. I got to say, one of the listeners, Markel Moore, your best friend and wife, Melissa, says she loves you deeply. Happy birthday, Markel.
7: Yep. Chase, you got a birthday?
6: I got a birthday. I got a birthday.
5: You got the birthday.
6: I'm the birthday.
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2: 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Outer loop of the Beltway, you're slow from I-95 over towards Colesville Road. Light volume takes you over towards the American Legion Bridge. Careful, northbound side of 270. Hearing about a broken down car blocking the right side of the roadway. That's northbound headed past Tuckerman Lane. Some light volume back towards the Beltway. Southbound DC 295, slow from 202 all the way down towards Pennsylvania Avenue. Inbound Suitland Parkway, slow from Silver Hill Road all the way over towards 295. Interloop the Beltway on the brakes from Branch Avenue over towards the Wilson Bridge. Northbound 210, slow from Fort Washington all the way up towards the Beltway. Northbound Branch Avenue, slow leaving Brandywine all the way up towards Clinton. In Virginia, southbound 95, slow from 234 all the way down towards the Aquia Harbor where there is a crash.
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0: It's Get Up Mornings with Erica Campbell on this terrific Tuesday, June 9th. B. Chase is sitting in the big chair for Erica this morning. Happy birthday to him. That's a dope birthday. Oh, I got to say happy birthday to my guy, George Foster, Big GF. 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
1: All right, coming up this hour, first off, let's welcome B. Chase Williams on his birthday, hanging out with us here on Get Up Mornings. 11 minutes after the hour, we'll have Sybil Wilkes live. She'll talk about the things in her newsletter, the five things you need to know. And then Griff will cap off things with our joys and concerns. We've got a Chase talk coming up this hour, too. Can't wait for that. So make sure you guys stay tuned. We also have music on the way from Zacardi Cortez, The Group Fire, Jabari Johnson. But right now, here's our girl, EC, Erica Campbell, with Do You Believe in Love on Get Up Mornings with Erica Campbell.

If Rance Allen was here, he'd say, I need you to work it out. Work it out. Just wave your hand and say,

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4: 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Now, on the phone with us is one of my favorite human beings, Sybil Wilkes. She's live with the 5 things you need to know. Sibs, let's jump right into it. In today's newsletter, you share that it's voting day in South Carolina, Maine, and a couple other states. Tell us more about that.
5: A couple other states, Nevada and North Dakota, Griff, and okay. A lot of attention. I know that this is not something for black folks, because the state of Maine has about 2.5%. They represent 2.5% of the population, black folks, in the state of Maine. So I was like, so what's this got to do with us? The story is just so interesting and bizarre. The Republican senator from Maine is Susan Collins, and she's been beat up a lot over the last few years. And so the Democrats have always been trying to go after her and figure out a way to beat her. And she comes back and wins. And even the governor was trying to run for the Democratic nomination. She didn't get any support from the National Democrats. But the guy who is getting a lot of support, his name is Graham Plattner. And he is a he's a fisherman, and he is a veteran of the war and all of these things. But he has so many negatives on him, Griff, the relationships outside of his marriage, a lot of texting going on with women, his relationships with women, physical relationships with women, as well as the fact that the man had a Nazi tattoo on his body and had it removed. Geez. And then said, I didn't know what it meant. So there are all these things, and the Democrats are so desperate for a win. They're going with this guy, because over 50% of the population of the state of Maine said that they would vote for him, despite all of these other things, because they want to get rid of Susan Collins, who is kind of an in and out with the Trump administration over the years.
4: All right, look, your newsletter also has a story about the National Black Urban League president. My guy, Mark Morial, he says Black America is already in a recession. Stop telling us we not. Talk about that, Sibs.
5: Okay, so here's the deal. We all know this. When America gets a cold, Black America gets pneumonia. And so the things that are felt by most of the country, it is hypersensitive. We are hypersensitive to the ups and downs of this country, and that includes our economy. And the president of the Urban League, President Morial, says that Black America is already in a severe recession. Not talking about we're going to go into it. We are there.
4: Been there.
5: And he talks about, he talks about all the 300,000 plus people who lost their federal civil service jobs and all of the others who have lost their jobs in the private economy. And so it is incumbent upon us to say, this is where we are. What is going to be done about this, especially in this election year? What are you doing? You say you want our votes, but what are you doing about the economy? And what is the man in the White House doing to recognize it? Because he's not even talking about how the black unemployment is almost double what it is for white America. And so these are things that have to be talked about. And President Morial said, here it is. What are we doing?
4: Well, and your good news story, twin doctors return home to lead Richmond Emergency Department together. Talk about these twins. Same face twins or different face ones? Because we got same face twins in my family.
5: I think they're same face. They look same face to me. I think we're talking about the same thing. Dr. Chavan Jasper and his twin brother, Travis, Dr. Travis Jasper, have gone back to their hometown and their Virginia roots to lead a major emergency department, a medical department together. They accepted these positions as co-medical directors at Richmond's Chippenham Hospital, making a unique leadership milestone within the regional healthcare network. And they said they were hesitant to go back to where they grew up, but they say that they want to go back and provide the excellent, compassionate care to their hometown that they know they can do. And they've seen how healthcare has changed in their lifetime, and they are examples of that, and they want to do good back in their hometown.
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11: 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Outer loop of the Beltway, slow per usual from I-95 all the way over towards Georgia Avenue. Now, there was an earlier broken down tractor trailer of sorts there, northbound side of 270 near Montrose Road. That might have cleared. You might have some activity on the southbound side as well on your approach towards the 270 spur. Southbound DC 295 slow from 202 all the way down towards Pennsylvania Avenue. Inbound side of Suitland Parkway slow going from well before Silver Hill Road over towards Stanton Road in the southeast southwest freeway slow both ways. Particularly slow if you're making your way into Virginia. Delays back towards South Capitol Street. Inner loop is on the brakes from Temple Hills over towards Alexandria. Northbound 210 is messy, so is Branch Avenue. Southbound 95 in Virginia still dealing with that crash down near Aquia.
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1: Thank you, God, for giving us our identity in you. 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
1: Get Up Mornings with Erica Campbell. I'm your boy, B. Chase, in for Erica today. Up next is my Chase Thoughts, entitled, What Grief Taught Me About God. Right now is my current single, Secret Place, on Get Up Mornings with Erica Campbell.
2: 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Come on, survive.

0: say under. I will say of the Lord, my refuge,
1: my fortress.
0: Come on, say my God.
1: My God.

That's what we're living for. We're living to be with him. With him forevermore. Come on, Taylor, put your stamp on it.

0: Get Up Mornings with Erica Campbell. I'm B. Chase Williams in for Erica today. And that was my song, Secret Place. It's now time for my Chase Thoughts. Well, today I want to share something a little more personal. I'm on this journey of one of the most difficult seasons of my life, the passing of my father, a man I love deeply, a man who prayed for me, encouraged me, corrected me, and helped me shape into the man that I am today. And so I want to tell you what grief has taught me about God. If I'm honest, grief has taught me some things that I don't believe I could have learned any other way. It taught me that being a believer doesn't mean you won't hurt. Sometimes we think faith means we should always be strong, always have the answers, and never shed a tear. But the Bible says in John 11:35, Jesus wept. And if Jesus could stand at the tomb of someone he loved and weep, then we shouldn't feel guilty when our hearts break over the people we love. Grief taught me that tears and trust can occupy the same space. You can cry and still have faith. You can hurt and still worship. You can miss them, but still trust God. I've also learned that God's presence becomes even more precious when his purpose isn't fully understood. There have been moments when I asked God why, and he didn't give me an explanation. Instead, he gave me his peace. He reminded me that he is close to the brokenhearted and that he walks with us through every valley. My father's voice may be absent from this earth, but his legacy is still speaking. His prayers are still bearing fruit. His lessons are still guiding me. And his faith is still living through us all. So today, if you've lost someone you love, let me encourage you. Don't rush your healing. Don't suppress your tears. Don't lose your hope. The same God who carried you before the loss will carry you after the loss. And one day, the memories that make you cry today will make you smile tomorrow. This has been Chase Thoughts.
1: Come on, Chase. That's so good. Oh, that's so good. Gross Joys and Concerns is coming up next. I'm just
2: looking
1: at period.
2: You're all in your feelings, ain't you?
1: I am.
2: Over there. I know.
1: I am.
2: I know. And everybody in their car and at their house listening, they are too.
1: Yeah. Joys and Concerns is coming up next. We about to shift and laughed a little bit. That was so good. Thank you.
2: Cry, Cheryl. That man just told you.
0: It's all right. It's all right to cry.
2: It's okay.
0: Go on and cry.
1: Okay.
0: Go on and cry. Let the tears fall.
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8: News1.com. The D.C. Council is set to take its first vote today on the city's next budget. Council Chair Phil Mendelson released a revised version of the budget Monday, announcing the restoration of programs that were cut due to funding restrictions. That includes money for housing vouchers, child care subsidies, workforce investment, and other programs. A former D.C. cop has been found guilty of wire fraud connected to his use of COVID-era paycheck protection loans. Prosecutors say 39-year-old Roberto Adams received money for a business that wasn't operating at the start of the pandemic. He reportedly spent more than $18,000 on himself, using the money for gambling, travel, clothing, and paying personal debts. Adams will be sentenced in October.
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10: 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It's a busy morning already. Interloop at the Beltway slow from Temple Hills over towards the Wilson Bridge. Northbound 210 on the brakes from Port Washington up towards Oxon Hill. Branch Avenue leaving Brandywine slow going. Inbound Pennsylvania Avenue, you're slow as you make your way over towards 295. Suitland Parkway is a mess as well. Delays back before Silver Hill Road. Southbound DC 295 on the brakes from 50 all the way down towards Pennsylvania Avenue. Southeast Southwest Freeway slow both ways headed towards the 3rd Street Tunnel. Looks like New York Avenue is on the brakes as you make your way down towards the 3rd Street Tunnel as well, so be careful there. GW Parkway dealing with delays in both directions towards the Roosevelt Bridge. Southbound 95 looking better. Earlier crash cleared nearly.
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1: All right, guys. Griff's Joys and Concerns is coming up next. B Chase, you know about Joys and Concerns, right? 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
4: Well, saints of the Most High God, we're coming to you live from the Get Up Church of our Lord, Baptist, non-denominational, denominational, AME, CME, ENG, LMNOP, Apostolic Church of God in Christ. All right, bro, Griff, let the Lord use you, sir.
5: Thank you, substitute elder. Sure.
4: You're welcome.
5: I appreciate you. It's for B Chase on his birthday, and B mean birthday. First, giving honor to God who's ahead of my life, I'd like to say I'm glad to be in the house of the Lord one more time, Elder Cheryl. Because he brought me from a mighty, mighty long way. B Chase, I could have been dead, sleeping in the grave. But God is good.
4: All the time.
5: And all the time.
4: God is good.
5: Yes. Got to say happy birthday to Jennifer Jackson. That's my Delta homegirl. Comedian K-Dub from the ATL. My guy, George Foster, went to Georgia, played in the NFL with the Broncos and the Lions. That's my dude. And he lived right there on Camelton. And okay, happy birthday, homie. This morning I was supposed to be in Columbus, Georgia. I am concerned. I got some concerns, B. Chase. I'm going to tell you why. So yesterday I went to go promote my book, Cats and Puppies. This is not a book about animals, the audio book. And I sat with G. Smooth from K92.7 and Fancy Inspires on our gospel station there, Praise 100.7, where our girl Pam Dixon is nominated for Best Radio Personality in the country. Is. Let's go, Pam. Well, I went to go get a hotel, Cheryl, and I was half looking for hotels. It was late, but I realized I drove back home, right? An hour and 42 minutes. Let me tell you something. When you go to a hotel and they got shampoos and soaps from another hotel, it's time to leave. Now, is somebody in their car right now saying, Griff, wait a minute.
4: What?
5: I know what hotel I'm at. This is y'all soap is not matching. You get to say, ain't y'all right? Somebody ain't else saying, right? So you drove down there and drove back because the hotel you were staying at was, you, absolutely. You get to say, ain't y'all right? And if you like me and you know, If you open your door at a hotel and you can see your car, that's the wrong hotel. I'm screaming, ain't y'all right? That's a motel.
4: That's a hotel. That's a motel.
5: Holiday Inn.
4: Say what?
5: Yeah, I'm funny style. I could have never pulled up into that hotel parking lot with my wife. I just thought I'd do it by myself because I wasn't there. Man, I checked in. The Wi-Fi wasn't working. I said, good. Thank you, Jesus. I'm going to just drive back home. It's fine. So, Pam, we going to chop it up. I love y'all and everybody that listen on Praise 100.7 in Columbus, Georgia. Y'all are the best. But I got to get my hotel options better. I ain't even going to name the hotel. Somebody probably there right now.
4: Who was it, Griff? Who was it?
5: Well, it's on a Craigslist. I'll tell you that.
6: Oh, my. Not the Craigslist.
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5: It's Get Up Mornings with Erica Campbell. I am bougie hotel style Griff. That is B. Chase on his birthday. And the B stand for his birthday. How about that? His birthday Chase.
6: Birthday.
5: That's
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4: All right. Coming up this hour is Wake Up and Win with Dr. Willie Jolly. Today's message is life insurance, a legacy tool. We'll also talk with Don Jackson and Adia. She's coming back regarding the upcoming Stellar Awards. B. Chase Williams is in the building. Two Stellar nominations.
5: Yeah.
4: I'm hoping he comes home with the hardware. Exactly. Tell us the music this hour, Chase.
6: We also have music on the way from Donald Lawrence, Tamela Mann, and Nia Allen. Now, here's Fred Hammond with Love Never Fails on Get Up Mornings with Erica Campbell.
26: 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All right. 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
5: It's Get Up Mornings with Erica Campbell, and on the line with us is the founder, chairman, and CEO of Central City Productions, the Stellar Network, and of course, the Stellar Awards. Ladies and gentlemen, is Don Jackson, and also on the phone is a five-time Stellar nominee this year, Adia. Dr. Jay, how are you today, my friend?
6: I am doing fantastic.
5: Dr. J, it is the 41st Stellar Award celebration. Tell us the highlights of the Stellar nominations this year, sir, and I know you know them all.
6: Well, I know the ones who have been nominees in the past, like a Tasha Cobbs and a John B. Key. Some of it, it's just so wonderful to see the new artists coming about and being nominees. I mean, it's just fantastic. Adia, for instance, was with us last year. She's back again. She's tremendous. So that's what we're witnessing now. More new artists coming on the scene, and you know, their songs and their creation, it is like just tremendous. I'm just so pleased with that.
5: I love that. And then you gotta love like the OGs in the game, like Kim Persons being nominated for seven Stellar Awards. Adia, you're nominated for five. What do these mean to you, Adia?
7: Oh my God, it is a dream come true to just be a part of the greatest night in gospel music. I mean, it's an honor, and it's something that you never get used to. We posted when we found out. We watched the Stellar nominees like an NFL draft party, y'all. We literally were at the studio, and we filmed it, and you just see us on there crying because it's just such an amazing opportunity to be amongst such great people and so much legacy, you know, so I'm super excited. Shout out to Kim Persons. She's having a stellar year, and she's been committed for a really long time, and I'm really excited for her as well.
5: Dr. Don Jackson on the phone with us this year. I am an active member of the GIC, the Gospel Industry Coalition. Excited about our luncheon this year with your very awesome wife. The theme this year is Feels Like Home. Now, we all know, but maybe somebody was under a rock. You want to tell them who's hosting this amazing event this year, sir?
6: Well, the host is Kirk Franklin. We're so excited that Kirk is going to be the solo host. Adia, I don't know what your feeling up is about Charlotte, North Carolina, but it does feel like home.
7: I absolutely love Charlotte. I actually used to live in Charlotte. So I lived in Charlotte from 2018 to 2021. So when you guys announced that it was in Charlotte this year, I was super excited. I'm like, oh, we about to have some fun this year.
5: I'm talking about a lot of fun. Plus, Dr. J, you got the Stellar Plus experience. And I love you. The comedy shows that I've been a part of, they have songwriter events. Nico's doing a line dancing event. They do fitness and more. It is the 41st Stellar Award. It's going to be in the Queen City. We are no stranger to the Queen City in Charlotte. Get Up Mornings with Erica Campbell has been there for 10 years. Our girl Melanie Pratt is on air out there. If you guys want to attend and you need more information, log on to thestellarawards.com. Again, that's thestellarawards.com. Dr. J, we love you. Anything else we need to go over before you leave, my friend?
6: Griff, you get it all. You get it all. I'm just so pleased that you get Adia on the phone here to be with us. She was just tremendous. You got it.
5: Thank you guys for listening. That's our guy Don Jackson with the Stellar Awards. We love Adia as well. Woo-hoo. Stick around, everybody. We have more to come on Get Up Mornings with Erica Campbell. That's what you get, Adia.
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4: Good morning, traffic sponsored by the Crohn's and Colitis Foundation. Busy morning, eastbound side of 66 on the brakes as you make away from 234 over towards Sudley Road on and off the brakes headed past 28, and then you're slow through Fairfax. Interloop of the Beltway, slow from Springfield up towards the Annandale exits. Northbound side of 95, crowded through Fairfax, and of course you're slow on 395 across the 14th Street Bridge. In fact, any bridges headed from Virginia into D.C. are slow. 66 eastbound on the brakes, and GW Parkway very slow headed southbound towards Columbia Island. Southbound side of I-295 dealing with a crash just before the Beltway, got dramatic delays back towards Malcolm X Avenue. Interloop of the Beltway slow from Temple Hills over towards the Wilson Bridge. Inbound Suitland Parkway messy from Silver Hill Road over towards Stanton Road. Southbound DC-295 slow from 202 all the way down towards Pennsylvania Avenue. The Crohn's and Colitis Foundation has led inflammatory bowel disease research and care for over 50 years. Learn more at Crohn'sColitisFoundation.org. I'm Carlos Ramirez on Praise 92.7 and 95.9.
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3: The All Get right. Up Poll is Sorry. Brought to you, Cheryl.
4: Sorry about
3: it's
4: that,
3: brought
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4: Yep, it's graduation season. And you know what? There's a viral video clip going around of a high school graduate doing a split while receiving her diploma, right? Tyvion, I believe her name is Tyvion Case, a Chicago Tech Academy graduate, found herself at the center of an internet firestorm thanks to a split that she did, and a little more, because it looked like a stripper split.
3: It had a little bounce on it.
4: During her graduation ceremony, and her administrators decided to hold her diploma because of her antics. And so that brings us to our Get Up Poll. Now they've given her her diploma now, but they wouldn't do it on the day of graduation because of all the antics. Because I don't mind celebrating while you're going across the stage, but are we doing too much? Like, are we doing too much? Holding up the ceremony.
3: You think they doing too much? Say it.
4: This right up your alley. I do.
3: Say it.
4: I do.
3: B Chase, I'm going to go last. What do you think?
5: Doing too much.
4: Doing
5: too much.
3: Why?
4: Because
3: I'm asking Cheryl. I already hear your
4: I'm done.
3: Excitement.
4: Okay, I'm Hold done.
3: B right. Chase, birthday Chase. Why you think it's doing too much?
5: I don't know.
3: Okay,
4: graduations
3: so now
4: are
3: I'm
4: supposed
3: go.
4: To be sacred.
3: Yeah, graduation, but guess what? From college, if them people is doing flips, you graduated from college. If you want to do a split and you graduated from high school, man, leave them people alone. I'm one of them people that say it's not too much. That's my baby. Now give her a diploma and where you'll never see her again, I promise you. And holding people's diplomas and saying that's y'all doing too much. Man, get that girl her diploma and stop acting like... I don't go to this school no more. I don't care what y'all do to me ever again. And it's just a diploma. Right. Or don't give me my diploma. I don't care. That's how I feel. That's
4: but
3: on me.
4: But think about if your class, you have a class of 200 people and everybody's doing something
3: I had
4: different.
3: A class of 619.
5: It's going to take all day.
4: It's going to take all
3: well, guess
4: day.
3: What? Well, guess what? Let it take all day. Because when it's my turn, if I want a moonwalk or cabbage patch.
5: So can they... Can they get up there and speak in tongues?
3: If they feel like you see, it, and you then know, give people, me my diploma,
5: I've been seeing folks dancing
4: you
5: do, and everything.
4: You see them doing that. You see them shouting and all that.
5: Yes.
4: Why not get your diploma and then celebrate once you get off the stage? Like, that's
3: why? Because this is the last big seat. I guess y'all, okay, so I'm the only dude that needed all the attention in school. This the last one. This the okay corral.
4: You can
3: this
4: do a catwalk.
3: No
4: you can do
3: ain't,
4: a, you can,
3: no more
4: you
3: after
4: throw up the peace
3: today.
4: Sign. You can do it, but you're doing a whole fraternity bop. You're doing a whole sorority step.
3: So you telling me you a Delta or AKA or a Q or a Sigma and you can't do your stomp or what? If you
4: can
3: graduated
4: throw up the
3: from
4: sign.
3: College,
4: you
3: man.
4: Can throw up the sign. Keep it moving.
3: No, you
4: can pose.
3: It's doing too much. You can't keep
4: but
3: it moving.
4: But stop it. But stopping and splitting
5: doing no
4: and splitting. Doing a whole routine. Let
3: man,
4: me tell
3: people
4: you
3: is doing flips and keeping landing on their feet and shaking a hand. Keep it moving like this is the last hurrah.
5: What if they hurt themselves?
3: Oh, a lot of people that hurt themselves.
4: You did a flip.
3: You did a flip. It was not sweet. And nobody helped him up. And that's what he gets.
5: That's
3: and
5: see,
3: that, you know,
5: that's
3: but that's
5: did.
3: What he gets.
5: That's
3: but
5: what
3: at
5: he
3: least
5: did.
3: He tried.
5: Oh, yeah.
3: Now he's going to be remembered forever as an idiot. Now, if he would have landed it, they would have been like, we saw you when you did it. We saw you do that split, girl. You said you was going to do it, girl. Anyway,
4: Get Up poll question. We want to hear from the Get Up Church. Are we doing too much at graduations? Call
5: doing
4: us now. 877-242-2426. Are we doing too much? 877-242-2426. Griff is the king of too much, but that's fine.
3: I'm the king of too much. Maybe
5: too much.
3: Maybe it's me. Maybe I'm tripping. I just thought about that.
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8: 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D.C. police are investigating Monday shootings that sent two men to the hospital. The first happened around 7 last night on 50th Street Northeast, and the second occurred about 20 minutes later on Georgia Avenue near Howard University. Both victims are expected to recover. The gunmen remain at large, and police are seeking tips on who they might be. The Commanders will be back on the practice field today. It's the first of three voluntary OTA sessions this week. Mandatory minicamp is slated for next week. Nats edged the Giants 4-3. Washington scored 3 in the ninth for the win. The series continues tonight at 9:45. Fever down the Mystics 78-76 on a last-second three by Caitlin Clark.
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10: Good morning. Traffic is sponsored by the Crohn's and Colitis Foundation. Southbound side of I-295. Turns out these delays are because of some police activity. Looks like two right lanes are blocked off just before the Beltway, with delays almost as far back as the Suitland Parkway, so do be extra patient there. Interloop is slow from Temple Hills to the Wilson Bridge. Southbound DC-295 slow from 50 all the way onto the 11th Street Bridge. Southeast-Southwest Freeway, you got delays from the 11th Street Bridge to the 14th Street Bridge, and vice versa. Interloop of the Beltway in Virginia, slow headed through Springfield and up towards Annandale. You're slow on 66 eastbound through Fairfax and I-95 in Virginia. Looking pretty okay. DC-295 southbound, a mess from 50 all the way down towards the 11th Street Bridge. Outer loop is slow from I-95 to Georgia Avenue and southbound 29.
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0: Everybody. 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
3: Kimberly in Atlanta is on the line. Kimberly, we doing too much on graduation?
2: No, ma'am. I don't believe we are, because we have to take into consideration that these kids go through a lot during
4: the
2: year.
4: Exactly.
2: So when God blesses you and brings you out of something, he wants you to praise him and give him acknowledgement.
4: Exactly.
2: I'm with you, Griff.
4: Okay. Oh, team geez. Doing too much over here.
5: Too much.
3: All right, Kimberly, thank you.
2: You're welcome. Have
3: Bye-bye.
2: A great day.
4: Let's go to the Bronx, where they sick that the Knicks lost last night, and talk to Rose. Rose, are these graduation antics doing too much, or are you saying let these kids be great? Come on.
6: Let them be great. They persevere, they press on, and they graduate. So let them do what they got to do. This is their final bow. Leave them alone.
4: Leave them alone. You heard it from New York, y'all.
5: I mean, it's New York.
4: Yeah, right. Thank you for calling, sweetheart. Thank you.
5: Barbara from Virginia. Come on, are they doing too much?
7: Listen, let me tell you what. My grandson graduated Prince George High School 2 weeks ago. Uh-huh. When I tell y'all that young man danced all the way across that stage, you hear me?
4: Yeah.
7: He fought for 4 years. To get through high school. I'm with Griff. Leave them kids alone.
4: Thank you.
3: With the attitude, too.
4: Let them dance.
3: Thank you.
5: Thank you so much.
7: I love y'all. Have a great day.
5: You too.
3: Bye-bye.
4: Let's go to North Kakalaki. That's the Carolinas, the North one, and talk to Katora. Katora, am I wrong? Are these kids doing too much? Or should... What do you think, sis?
8: Oh, my goodness. Griff, I'm very type A, and so when it comes to settings like graduation, I feel like we should hold ourselves together, right, and be professional. You can have a graduation party and cut up as bad as you want to. I do, however, see, right, a lot of, especially graduates from college, people are $40,000, $50,000 in debt. So right. I do see how, you know, they do want to celebrate that they're finished. And honestly, you know, they should be obligated to do what they want to. But ultimately, I'm going to land where I started, which is, you know, let's hold ourselves together. And then at our graduation party, we can come.
4: I love it. You will be the one who will be irritated by me.
5: You, like, very, very
4: irritated. Be so mad. After the graduation, BJ, she would be like, there we go again.
3: Right, look at it. Look at it.
5: Just too much.
4: Thank you for calling, sis.
8: Thank you. Bye, guys.
3: Bye-bye. Cordry in Atlanta is on the line. Are we doing too much at graduation?
9: Nope. Let them folks dance, because we don't know what they've been through to get to that point. And let them folks dance, jitterbug, bankhead bounce.
3: Jitterbug.
5: Wait a minute. Not the bankhead bounce.
9: Whatever they going to do, let them do it.
5: Let them do it.
9: Let them do it.
3: Well, all right.
9: I'd rather see the dancing in some of those speeches. Hello.
5: That's the mess.
3: That's the highlight of your graduation.
5: Exactly.
3: Thank you.
9: Thank
3: you. Have a
5: Thank
3: good
5: you
3: one.
5: So much.
3: Bye-bye.
5: Take care.
3: And that is so funny. Team Griff, team too much. The whole Get Up Church is team too much.
4: Team too much. We here for it. Y'all made my day on BJ's birthday.
5: On my birthday.
3: Right.
5: Team too much.
4: Let's go.
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14: Good morning, traffic sponsored by Mothers Against Drunk Driving, southbound side of I-295. Unfortunately, still dealing with that police activity just before you get down towards the Beltway. Because of that, you've got dramatic delays almost as far back as the Suitland Parkway, so do be very patient through there. Looks like two right lanes are blocked off just before the Beltway. Stay to the left to get on by. Southbound side of DC-295, you're just as slow from 202 all the way down towards the 11th Street Bridge. Then no relief, you're slow from the 11th Street Bridge all the way into Virginia on the Southeast Southwest Freeway. Southbound GW Parkway, very slow going as you make your way past 123 and headed point south, headed towards the bridges. And of course, Interloop crowded through Springfield so far. Interloop also very slow, headed from Temple Hills all the way over towards the Wilson Bridge, so be aware of that. For victims of drunken drug driving, your grief is unique, but you're not alone. 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Carlos Ramirez on Praise 92.7 and 95.9.
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3: 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Get Up Mornings with Erica Campbell. Thank you, Chase.
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1: Get Up Mornings with Erica Campbell. I'm B. Chase Williams in for Erica today. Coming up next is my love talk. Give people their flowers while they can smell them. But right now, here's my single, Power of God, on Get Up Mornings with Erica Campbell.

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3: Get Up Mornings with Erica Campbell. I'm B. Chase Williams in for Erica today. And that was my single, Power of God. It's time now for my Love Talk. My Love Talk today is entitled, Give People Their Flowers While They Can Smell Them. Good morning, family. Today I want to talk about something that has been resting heavily on my heart lately. Give people their flowers while they can smell them. One of the things life has taught me is that tomorrow is not promised to any of us. We spend so much time assuming there will be another opportunity, another conversation, another family gathering, another chance to say what we feel. But sometimes life reminds us just how precious and fragile time really is. The Bible says in Romans 12 and 10, be devoted to one another in love. Honor one another above yourselves. Part of honoring people is letting them know what they mean to us while they're still here to hear it. Tell your spouse you love them. Tell your children you're proud of them. Tell your parents thank you. Tell your friends how much you appreciate them. Tell your pastor, your mentor, your leaders how their influence has blessed your life. Don't wait until a funeral to celebrate someone's impact. Don't wait until a tribute is being prepared to tell people they matter. A kind word costs nothing, but it can mean everything to a person receiving it. And here's the beautiful thing about love. When you express it, it doesn't just bless the other person, it blesses you too. Love was never meant to be stored up. It was meant to be shared. So today, before this day ends, reach out to somebody, send a text, make a phone call, write a note. Let someone know that their presence in your life has made a difference. This has been Love Talk.
4: Oh, you sound like love and R&B.
5: We was on the quiet storm just
4: this
5: now.
4: Is
5: I just
4: your
5: had
4: love
5: to.
4: Talk. This is your love talk. You're the love doctor.
5: You understand me? If you wasn't love and you single, you should feel away right now. Let that get into your Valentine's life. On his birthday. B is for birthday. We call it birthday chase this morning.
3: Birthday chase.
5: When you want flowers.
4: Flowers, give it to him now.
5: That's that sexy Jesus song.
4: Come on, Chase.
3: Come on here.
4: The people about to be calling you, Chase. Let me
3: tell you. Y'all want me to put my number up?
4: No, your wife.
5: Your wife going to be DMing everybody. Excuse me. He was just playing.
3: Honey, I was just playing.
5: God bless
3: you. I know you're listening right now.
4: That's B. Chase Williams, y'all. Go download the record. What's the full project? What's
3: Chase
4: it called? Chase in the Next Chapter. I love me some B. Chase Williams. Y'all download his music and celebrate him. Nominated for 2 Stellars. We got B. Chase Williams in the building. Go Get Up Mornings with Erica Campbell.
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5: Drawing a massive and passionate audience is what they're saying. The gripping new movie, which premiered, of course, June 6th, has been dominating the network's top 10 charts. And it's a plot of the movie, of course, Grammy-winning gospel artist Erica Campbell stars as Cassie Newton, a best-selling author and Christian feminist icon whose picture-perfect life is threatened by a devastating blackmail scheme involving an extramarital affair.
4: It's so good.
5: It's so good.
4: It's really good. So good. It's really good.
5: She is starring with Trey Byers, also C.J. Williams, Jasmine Guy's in the movie. We see cameos from Carrie Bryant, Pastor Carrie Bryant. We see cameos
4: Dawn
5: from Pastor
4: Penny
5: Deborah
4: her,
5: Morton.
4: Her assistant. Like, that's my girl Dawn, big actress here in Atlanta who played
5: yes.
4: her assistant.
5: Oh, yep. she was diabolical.
4: That's all we gonna say. No spoiler alert.
5: Yeah, also cameos from Jay Bolin, her stylist, and cameos yes. from Derek Blanks. Man, it's just
4: everybody in there.
5: Everybody, and we can relate to the community. So it was so absolutely good. I'm very, very proud of her. She is resting, thank God, a couple days before she comes back to work on Monday. But when she comes back, you know we're going to shower her with so much love. But, yeah, I just get emotional because we kind of was there, Griff. We was in the trenches with her as she was doing this movie.
4: Y'all know how we feel. Erica win a Grammy. Cheryl win a Grammy.
5: Right.
4: I win something, Cheryl and Erica win something. Cheryl wins something, me and Erica win something. And then, not only that, but the whole Get Up Church. So, the Get Up Church is number one, Cheryl, this morning. All of us.
5: Thank y'all so much for watching. Right. Thank you for supporting. Thank you for voting. Stellar Awards, of course, were nominated again this year. Thank y'all so much for voting. And we don't even have to, like, pump and prime the people. Last year, Chase, we waited till the last, like, the last day to say, hey.
4: It was awful.
5: Y'all vote. And we ended up winning. Like, we got a great support system. And y'all did your thing on making that the number one movie. Go tell everybody you can still stream it on Lifetime and everything. All right. I'm picking it off of you for this final story, too, because Donald Trump was booed loudly by fans inside the Madison Square Garden when he was shown on video screens during the national anthem as he became the first sitting president to attend an NBA final game. Now, the awesome thing is that I don't even know if he knew he was being booed.
6: He was being praised.
5: Exactly. Pumping his fist and just doing That's a narcissist, man. They don't see no. They're not booing. They're saying, ooh. But they was definitely booing. And Griff, you kind of alluded to it off air, but all the people who don't have the $10,000 to be in the nosebleed seats.
4: Oh my God.
5: Was like watching it just outside the stadium, just really like taking it in. And they couldn't even do that yesterday because of Secret Service and things, right? So New York was not happy about that. And let me tell you, but it's just so funny because he like, they're celebrating me. No, sir. They were booing.
4: No one likes you.
5: We're booing you in your hometown of New York.
4: Right.
5: Anyway, that's what's trending. If you're celebrating your birthday, you're celebrating today with Tamla Mann, with Bishop T.D. Jakes. You're celebrating with B. Chase Williams, who decided to be in the building with us on his birthday, y'all. Thank you so much, Chase. That was dope. That is dope. So we are great to celebrate it with you. Yeah. Also, I got a personal birthday shout out to Janice Tiley, Pastor Grant Thompson, and to James Kellum, one of my good friends. So if it's your birthday, well, happy birthday from Get Up Mornings with Erica Campbell.
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1: 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Game 3 of the NBA Finals was another banger. Like Game 2, the Spurs led early, but this time San Antonio was able to hold on for the win. I loved watching Wemby regulate his emotions out there. He found a way to feel the moments without losing control, and it was beautiful to watch. Wemby and Jalen Brunson both were stars, led their teams in scoring with 32, but the Spurs were able to pull off the 115-111 win. The Knicks are still in the lead in the series 2-1 with a chance to take control in Game 4 on Wednesday night. 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
3: Are you building your spiritual house? We can sometimes leave God right out. I mean, you've heard, God help those who help themselves. Well, that's not true. God helps those who cannot help themselves. Amen? Hallelujah. So we have to leave religion and make sure that we are in the faith. God says in his word that whosoever called upon the name of the Lord shall be saved. So it's not going to church that's going to make us, amen, a Christian. And it's not going to McDonald's that makes us a hamburger, is it? Okay? We have to depend on our salvation coming from the Lord Jesus Christ. So let's surrender our lives to him. In Genesis chapter 9 through 11, the Lord had told the people to replenish the earth. Amen. Hallelujah. But in Genesis 11:4, they were going to build a tower and get to heaven. That's religion. Don't work in your own strength. Let the Holy Spirit lead you in the new year. Amen. So that you can do everything that's pleasing to the Lord. This is Dr. Loretta Rich, and I do come on Praise 92.7 FM. 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I invite you to tune in. I love you. God bless you.
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0: Straight Up Mornings with Erica Campbell, and we've come to a close for today. Man, what a treat to have V. Chase Williams in the big seat and to do it on your birthday, Chase.
1: On my birthday.
0: We couldn't have planned that even better. Yeah.
1: I'm so blessed to be here. You guys have made my day.
2: Well, good. You about, and this is just the beginning. Let me tell you something, but this after the show nap you're about to get, then you wake up and it's still your birthday, dog. Oh,
1: come on here.
2: That's the shout right there. Come on, hold on. Let me give you something. Yeah. Let me give you something on your birthday.
1: Yes, sir. Yes,
0: what
1: sir.
0: What you doing, Chase? Because Chase cooks. He cooks down. What you doing?
1: But you know, I can't cook. I'm not cooking on my birthday.
2: You're not supposed to. Okay. I was about to be mad.
1: And you know what's really funny? I had rehearsal with my choir last night. And typically they'll do something at the rehearsal the day before my birthday. It was real quiet. Didn't do nothing. And what my assistant got up, he said, y'all know tomorrow is Big Brother's birthday. Y'all make sure y'all shower him with love. And I'm like, wait a minute.
2: Oh, they've been real secretive.
0: You feeling some kind of way.
2: You about to go downstairs and they all going to be down there.
1: Right. And they all walking out the door getting in their car.
0: They're the choir that did the birthday song in the restaurant. That's what we use for our birthday shout outs. That's B. Chase Williams and Shabak. That's his choir.
2: Let me tell you
0: so
2: something.
0: So, you know, they celebrate.
2: On my Facebook page for his birthday is a show that him and I did in December of 2021.
1: Yeah. Mm-hmm.
2: So I was like, oh, yeah, I remember. So I just love that you guys know each other. So my favorite part of the show is that Cheryl really books real people to sit in for Erica. You know what I'm saying?
0: Yeah.
2: So I appreciate these conversations we've been having on the side. You talking about your wife. You talking about Cheryl and how, you know, 25 plus years. Like, that's dope. And that's what I was outside telling a comedian. When you've been in a game that long and you keep seeing the same people, mm-hmm. that's not by happenstance or coincidence.
0: Yeah.
2: Like,
1: definitely.
2: Y'all have put in the work.
0: Yeah, we have. We got to close this thing out. All right, Chase, why don't you close this out with prayer?
1: Most definitely. Father, in Jesus' name, we thank you today for your goodness and your mercy, God. This is a day that you've made, and we rejoice and we are glad in it, God. We thank you for the new mercies that we found when we opened up our eyes this day, God. We thank you for this opportunity. We thank you for the lives that we've been able to touch. We thank you for the impact that we've been able to make because of you in this platform. We give you honor. We give you glory. Keep us and cover us as we shall never leave your presence, oh God, but we shall continue to give your name the praise. We bless you and we honor you. In Jesus' name we pray. Amen.
0: Amen.
2: Birthday, amen.
0: Be sure to join us tomorrow. Vashawn Mitchell will be in the big chair. We'll be faith walking.
1: My brother, love talking.
2: Enjoy living.
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John P. Key with Oh How Wondrous on DC's Inspiration Station. I'm Cheryl Jackson. Welcome, everybody. Happy Tuesday. I love Tuesdays because, you know, two for Tuesday. Double play artist back to back all throughout the show. But let's get into it. 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

0: That's Jordan Armstrong with The Light on DC's Inspiration Station. I'm Cheryl Jackson. All right, guys, thank you so much for joining me today. Welcome, welcome, welcome, and happy Tuesday. Two for Tuesday, double play artists all throughout the show today. You know, we're doing break room sessions too, right? Break room sessions is our version of Tiny Desk or Cadillac Chronicles or Front Porch, where we get uncut, unscripted performances from some local artists for Black Music Month. That's happening on Thursday, and I've got passes to give away to come hang out with us. So we'll do that throughout the show today. I've got guests stopping by. Going to be talking with Don Jackson, the creator of the Stellar Awards, because the nominations are out. And of course, we're nominated for Top Market Station of the Year. So it's a lot going on today. I don't want you to miss any of it, right? 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

0: It's Michaela with Give Me You on DC's Inspiration Station. I'm Cheryl Jackson. All right, guys, break room sessions every Thursday in the month of June. I'm so excited about it. This week, we'll have Marquise Dolford in the building. And if you are a musical fan like I am, man, you're going to love his music. I had an opportunity to talk with him yesterday as we showcased his latest single. And he's going to share some more music from that project on Thursday. And we get a first peek at it. So that's going to be absolutely dope. Keep listening out for a chance to win passes. You can come and have lunch with us and witness the music of Marquise Dolford this Thursday. I'll have tickets to give away, and I think I'll do it in the next hour. So stay close for a chance to win on Praise 92.7 and 95.9.
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As a Kyle Walker, I will bless the Lord on DC's Inspiration Station. I'm Cheryl Jackson. Coming up in 15 minutes, it's What's the Tea, the top trending topics in America. And of course, here in the DMV, our very own Erica Campbell. Well, her movie, Thou Shalt Not Commit Adultery, went number one on Lifetime. I'm going to talk about that next. Here she is with her sister. It's the Marys with Yesterday on Praise 92.7 and 95.9.

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0: Ty Tribbett, Freeligious, Holy You on DC's Inspiration Station. I'm Cheryl Jackson. All right, it's time now for What's the Tea? The top trending topics in America and, of course, here in the DMV. So, got to get started with this story. The faith, the hit faith-based drama, Thou Shall Not Commit Adultery, has soared to number one on Lifetime. I love that. Drawing a massive and passionate audience. The gripping new movie, which premiered on June 6th, has been dominating the network's top 10 charts. And here's what the plot is. Grammy-winning gospel artist Erica Campbell stars as Cassie Newton, a best-selling author and Christian feminist icon whose picture-perfect life is threatened by a devastating blackmail scheme involving an extramarital affair. Real racy, right? The cast also stars Trey Byers as the other man, Troy Stamps, CJ Williams as Cassie's unwavering husband, Daniel. And so you can check it out on Lifetime and the Lifetime app. You can go back and check it out and stream it. It's so absolutely good, and she's doing her good acting. Very proud of it. Warren scored the music for it. Her husband scored the music for it, so it's a family affair. But it's doing so well. It is the number one movie on Lifetime, and that's one of the things they were shooting for. So hats off to Erica. That's what's trending. Also, y'all, yesterday, Donald Trump was booed loudly by fans inside Madison Square Garden, where he was shown on video screens during the national anthem as he became the first sitting president to attend an NBA Finals game. A chant USA echoed through the arena as Avery Wilson sang the Star Spangled Banner. But they gave way to boos moments later as Trump was displayed on the jumbo screens giving military salutes. The jeers ended when the U.S. flag followed him on the screens, and fans cheered when New York Knicks players were shown. Mentions of the San Antonio Spurs also, elicited a ferocious boo in the stadium. I don't know if he knew they were booing him, though, because he was, like, pumping his fist like he thought maybe they was cheering him on. I don't know, but it was clearly a boo. Clearly a boo. All right, we've been giving you guys updates about that deadly crash that took place on I-95. The bus driver accused of the deadly I-95 staffer crash was released from hospital and is now in jail. New information has been released in the Interstate 95 crash investigation that killed 5 people and injured 44 in Stafford. Authorities says Jing Shang Dong, 48, of Staten Island, has now been released from the hospital and is being held at Rappahannock Regional Jail as of June 9th. Officials also released his mugshot on Tuesday, and Dong, the bus driver accused of the May 29th chain reaction crash, is now facing 5 counts of involuntary manslaughter, 1 misdemeanor count of reckless driving. The crash happened in a work zone along Interstate 95 when Virginia State Police says traffic was slowing ahead of the motor coach struck in bad traffic. You remember the story. And so they're updating it, and they're trying to figure out now what literally caused this accident. So we'll keep you up on that story. These and all stories, of course, can be found on our website at praisedc.com.
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0: and it was beautiful to watch. Wemby and Jalen Brunson both were stars, led their teams in scoring with 32, but the Spurs were able to pull off the 115-111 win. The Knicks are still in the lead in the series 2-1 with a chance to take control in Game 4 on Wednesday night. 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

0: It's the sounds of the DMV, Bishop S.Y. Younger, and the sounds of the ramp. The storm is passing over. That's how the DMV sounds, right? All right, going to be talking with Lashae Knox coming up in just a few moments. Right now, it's 2 for Tuesday, double play, J.J. 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
1: 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Ladies and

0: That's Lashae Knox featuring Ernest Pugh with right here on DC's Inspiration Station. I'm Cheryl Jackson. And on the line with me is the most amazing Lashae Knox. Hey, Lashae, how are you? I'm doing wonderful. Welcome, welcome.
1: Oh my God.
0: Songwriter,
1: so
0: preacher, singer, stellar award winner. Man, we're excited to have you. The song is doing so well right here.
1: Absolutely.
0: Featuring Ernest Pugh. And of course, we just played that. Lashae, welcome, honey. Thanks for coming on.
1: Oh, I'm so excited to be able to join you on today. Wow.
0: Yay. All right, let's talk about the success of this song. Tell us how you feel about it inching up the chart so quickly.
1: Oh man, it's actually a little bit surreal, mm-hmm. I didn't want to really put it out there like that, but I'm going to say we on the road to number one. I'm going to
0: say we are
1: on the road to number one, and it feels absolutely amazing. This song is a testimony for everybody that's going through something, that feels alone, that feels like they've been abandoned, that feels like God has forsaken them. This song is just a testimony that God is always there. As a matter of fact, he never left.
0: Mm-hmm.
1: He's still right there in a world where so much is going on around us. People need to know that they're not alone, that they're not going through what they're going through by themselves.
0: Absolutely. So the whole record dropped on last Friday, June 5th. It's called Testify. And talk about it, because the last time we had you on Get Up Mornings, I know you went through some trying times, even in the midst of trying to get this record done. So talk about the record.
1: Yes. Oh my God. Testify Volume 1 dropped June the 5th. And when I tell you, this album is really just a journey. I'm taking people on a journey of my life and the things that God has done for me. And they know that every song is a testimony of the things that we've been through. We've literally written songs while we were going through things. And every song is literally a testament of God's goodness, God's unfailing grace and mercy, and his unfailing and unconditional love.
0: I love it. The last time we talked, you gave a testimony about your husband who went through kidney transplant, the journey twice over, right? How's he doing?
1: Yeah. We're still in the fight.
0: Gotcha.
1: We are still in the fight.
0: Mm-hmm.
1: And God is still, a healer. I told him the other day, I said, the Lord told me that God said he's going to still do it. He's still going to do it. And when I tell you, he is a fighter. He is a fighter. And every time he always say, don't stay here with me. Go to church. Go and sing. Go and lift up the name of Jesus. And so I'm just so grateful to have a husband that understands the assignment and the call of God that's on my life.
0: Man, that makes the victory so sweet, though, right? That
1: absolutely.
0: Even in the midst of trials and tribulations, God is still awarding you and rewarding you. And
1: Amen.
0: Not only from the industry side, but the people that's hearing this song that features you and Ernest Pugh. I know you do fashion. You've got a lot of stuff going on. So tell people how to stay connected with you.
1: Oh my God. It's Lashae Knox, everything. Lashae Knox on Instagram, TikTok, Facebook, Snapchat, on all social platforms. I'm easy to find. Lashae Knox.
0: There it is. The album is called Testify. It dropped last Friday, so family, you can download and stream the entire project. Lashae, thank you for joining me today, honey.
1: Thank you for having me. Love you guys so much.
0: And we love you back. 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

0: 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Every day at 12 o'clock is what you get, honey. I got a little confused when he got started. I heard a little Michael Jackson going there. I said, how you going to do this? And then he added CC to my... What, DJ Soul? He added CC Winans to it. It made it all Jesus-y again. Thank you so much, sir. The Praise Power Mix, that's my DJ. That's how he does it. I absolutely love it, too. Hit him up at DJ Soul 73 on all social media. 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

0: Tanya Nolan with Blessings on DC's Inspiration Station. Got a full show today. Looking forward to talking with Don Jackson, the creator and CEO of the Stellar Awards. Of course, he's going to talk about all the nominations. And you know your station, Praise DC, has been nominated for Top Market Station of the Year, which we're really excited about. Thank you all for voting. Thank you so much. We really appreciate it, all the votes that you guys put in for us. Anywho, we'll know if we won the Stellars coming up in August, but he's going to give us details about what to expect. It's right down the road, so even if you want to go, you might be able to jump in the car and come hang out with us, all right? We're going to talk with him coming up in the next hour. Also got Inspirational Lifestyles coming up on Praise 92.7 and 95.9.
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Cheryl Jackson. All right, guys, Inspirational Lifestyles coming up in just a few moments. Today's topic is the right foundation. You know we need it, right? The right foundation. We're going to talk about it next. Here's Joshua's Troop on Praise 92.7 and 95.9.

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0: JJ Harrison and Youthful Praise with nothing else on DC's Inspiration Station. I'm Cheryl Jackson. Time now for Inspirational Lifestyles is where I share my devotion. Today's topic is the right foundation. The right foundation. Let your roots grow down into him and let your lives be built on him. Then your faith will grow strong in the truth you were taught and you will all overflow with thankfulness. His brothers laughed at his heavy laboring day in and day out while they lounged around. Their home had taken no time at all to complete, and they liked them just fine until the wolf came with his gusting huffs and puffs. And then the story is as familiar as its lesson. Take the time to do the things right so that when trouble comes, you will be safe. Build with worthy materials, and you'll have something that lasts through the fiercest of storms. God is the rock on which we can build our confidence, right? Not only can we have assurance in his firm foundation, but he promises to bless us as we dwell with him daily. Rains, flooding, gushing winds will come, but he will see us through every storm with truth, which will strengthen our faith. We will see him triumph over sin and darkness, and we will overflow with thankfulness. The right foundation. So we pray, God, help me to rejoice in the midst of the storms. As the winds howl around me, let my faith grow strong. Nothing can come against me that will blow my house down when I'm on your strong foundation. Man, we can stand any storm when it's built on the right foundation. And that foundation, that rock, is Jesus. I love it. That's Inspirational Lifestyles on Praise 92.7 and 95.9.
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3: We just want to let you know that no matter what you think,

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It's the sound of the DMV. Oh, man. Singers from right here down the road. All right, guys, check it out. Coming up in just a few moments, I'm going to be talking with Jennifer Jackson. She's one of the producers of the Stellar Awards, and Lisa Knowles Smith. That's coming up next on Praise 92.7 and 95.9.

0: line with me is Jennifer Jackson and Lisa Knowles Smith. And of course, we're talking about the Stellar Awards. Jennifer, you running things, I know, but tell us your official title.
1: But I'm the president and COO of Central City Productions, and I'm one of the producers for the Stellar Awards.
0: Awesome. Lisa Knowles Smith is on as well, nominated for several. How many nominations you got this year, sister?
2: We have 5 nominations this year. I'm excited, super excited.
1: You have 6, Lisa.
2: I have 6. Get me together, Jennifer. Get me together. Look at me.
1: I got you.
0: Listen, I'm happy about all the nominations because guess what? I'm nominated too.
2: Yes, I know that's right.
0: Nominated for Syndicated Radio Show of the Year for Get Up Mornings with Erica Campbell. And, of course, I'm programming our D.C. station for Top Market Station of the Year. We're nominated as well. So I am on my way to the Stellars again, excited about it. Thank y'all so very much for the opportunity.
2: Yes, congratulations.
0: Thank you. Thank you. All right. So this year we're on our way to Charlotte. Give us the theme. We also announced that Kirk Franklin is hosting, but talk about, Jennifer, some of the things that's going to happen this year.
1: Yeah, so the theme of this year, as a result of our experience in Charlotte, North Carolina, that our theme is Feels Like Home, because it really does feel like home. Mm-hmm. And so we've got a lot going on. We're starting off the week with our Stellar Plus experience. Mm-hmm. We're doing a community event on Wednesday where we're giving away book bags to kids going away to school. We're doing a live concert at the Omni Hotel on Wednesday night as well. On Thursday, we're doing what we call master classes. And so we have a number of panelists that'll be discussing things that are going on in the industry, how to do things better in this industry, talking about AI, you name it, we're going to be discussing it because we want this industry to flourish.
0: Mm-hmm.
1: We're also on Thursday and Friday, we're doing fitness activities because we want our folks to be in shape. Mm-hmm. And so that's really important to us. On Thursday night, we're doing our Stellar Unplugged concert and at the Fillmore in Charlotte. And then we're doing, on Friday night, we're doing our comedy show at the Omni Friday night. But we are, for the younger folks, we're having an emerging artist experience on Friday at 11 a.m. at the Omni Hotel. And tickets for the Stellar Plus experience will go on sale on June 11th. And so you can go to the website at stellarplusexperience.com to get connected to purchase tickets. And then, of course, on Saturday is the really, really big day where it's the main show, our red carpet. I can't wait to see what you all are wearing for the red carpet.
0: I can't wait to see either.
1: And as you know, we're going to be at the Spectrum Center, which is beautiful. It's just been remodeled, and it's absolutely stunning. And for the main show, people can go to stellarawards.com or to Ticketmaster to get tickets. Tickets are going really, really quickly and going really, really well. I also forgot to mention that on Friday night is our big pre-show. Mm-hmm. And pre-show and radio awards. And we will be announcing tickets for those within by the end of this week. Gotcha. And those tickets are going to go crazy fast, but that one really is limited.
0: Yeah. I love it. Lisa, last year you had the opportunity to perform, and I know it was like listener demand. They was like, we need Lisa Knowles Smith on this thing. You could see everybody rallying for you to be on there, and you did, along with Pastor Mike Jr., which was absolutely amazing, and you killed the pre-show. What are you looking forward to this year?
2: You know, the Stellars always does an amazing job of curating, I think, a very organic but versatile music experience. Yeah. So we get, it's like a big family reunion. So I think the theme absolutely fits. It fits. It feels like home. And then everybody comes and it's like a reunion. So I'm looking forward to the amazing talent that's going to be a part. And I know it's going to be a little church, a little bit of this, a little that, urban, contemporary. It's going to be all of the things. So that, and of course, seeing everybody and, you know, just kind of experiencing this moment that we have together to showcase and then, you know, show the beauty of gospel music to the world. That's what I'm excited about.
0: I think, Jennifer, it was great for you guys to choose Charlotte, being it on the East Coast, and I'm from the East Coast, and it's so easy to get to, right? And it's inexpensive.
1: Very intentional. Charlotte is right there in the middle, mm-hmm. From so many drivable cities, and very intentional.
0: I love that. I love it so much.
1: It took 2 years to make it happen, but we got there.
0: Listen, and then now I understand they're trying to make sure you guys are there year after year after year, which they should.
2: Yes.
0: So I'm excited about that. 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Don't forget, and this stellar experience, Jennifer, I love that you guys do this because it gives us more than just the show. It really is what Awards Week should always be about, building and developing this industry. 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Thank you for calling me today. Thank you for updating us. And we look forward to bringing back the hardware.
1: Thank you for having us.
0: All right. Have a great day. Love you guys. Bye-bye.
1: See you soon.
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1: I want you to put your hands together and welcome Reverend Ernest Davis Jr.'s Wilmington Chester Mountain.

The Wilmington Chester Mass Choir with Hosanna on DC's Inspiration Station. We're doing something called Break Room Sessions, giving you the opportunity to hear music from artists right here in the DMV. And the next Break Room Session is happening Thursday with Marquise Dolford. You want to go? Well, be caller number 9 right now. I got you, 202-383-9777.

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0: It's the sounds of the DMV. That's Gerald Scott and Company with Any Day Now on Praise 92.7 and 95.9, celebrating artists right here in the DMV. All right, family, looking for my ninth caller. I've got passes to come hang out with us for Thursday's break room sessions. 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
1: Hello, hello, hello.
0: Hi, who's this?
1: This is Simone Dittons. How are you, Cheryl?
0: I'm doing well, Simone. You are caller number 9, honey. You're on your way to break room sessions.
1: Awesome. So excited. Thank you. Thank you.
0: You're welcome. This Thursday, we have our own tiny desk situation going on here at the radio station. You get to have lunch with us and then witness the great music ministry of Marquise Dolford. This is going to be good. I promise you.
1: Oh, wow. That's amazing. Thanks so much.
0: So you could take your lunch break and come, right? Because it's in the middle of the day.
1: I'm actually retired, so awesome. That'll work.
0: So it's perfect. That's perfect. That is perfect. Yes, we got break room sessions coming up this Thursday. And, of course, it's a private event, but we are opening it up to our listeners to come and hang out. Marquise is going to be recording, and it's just going to be good. So thank you for listening, and thank you for coming, all right?
1: Appreciate you. Thank you. Blessings to you.
0: All right, honey. 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
6: Are you building your spiritual house? We can sometimes leave God right out. I mean, you've heard, God help those who help themselves. Well, that's not true. God helps those who cannot help themselves. Amen? Hallelujah. So we have to leave religion and make sure that we are in the faith. God says in his word that whosoever called upon the name of the Lord shall be saved. So it's not going to church that's going to make us, amen, a Christian. It is not going to McDonald's that makes us a hamburger, is it? Okay? We have to depend on our salvation coming from the Lord Jesus Christ. So let's surrender our lives to him. In Genesis chapter 9 through 11, the Lord had told the people to replenish the earth. Amen. Hallelujah. But in Genesis 11:4, they were going to build a tower and get to heaven. That's religion. Don't work in your own strength. Let the Holy Spirit lead you in the new year. Amen. So that you can do everything that's pleasing to the Lord. This is Dr. Loretta Rich, and I do come on Praise 92.7 FM. 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I invite you to tune in. I love you. God bless you.
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0: Delaney with Proverbs 3 on DC's Inspiration Station. I'm Cheryl Jackson. That's going to do it for me today. Thank you so much for hanging out. This music is so absolutely amazing, right? Listen, we had a full day today. Had an opportunity to talk to Lashae Knox. Her brand new record just released on Friday. Her single right here is featured with Ernest Pugh. And then we had an opportunity to talk to Jennifer Jackson. She's the COO and one of the producers of the Stellar Awards, along with Lisa Knowles Smith, to talk about Stellar nominations. And again, for more details, go to stellarawards.com or stellarexperienceplus.com. All right, guys, full show. Listen tomorrow for another opportunity to come hang out with us for Break Room Sessions. All right? Love you, family. Thanks for hanging. Bye-bye.
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13: 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I love you, dear God, and I praise thy holy name. Hallelujah and amen.
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0: Listen, I don't know what you trust in God for, but I'm praying and trusting God for the peace that surpasses all understanding.
1: You got it.
0: You know, life can be overwhelming sometimes, but the one thing I know about God, if it don't feel like you're winning right now, baby, you win in the end. And if you don't feel like you're winning right now, baby, it's not the end. Come on, somebody. Family, I want to encourage you to put a smile on your face. Here's Kirk Franklin. I smile right here on the Willie Mo Jr. Show. Flat out.
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1: Lift your hands.
0: I must have listened to that song 423 songs.
1: Yeah, the live version is even longer than the radio version. It's an experience.
0: Oh, God. That's the one I'm listening to.
1: Yeah.
0: Yeah, so major love to Jason Nelson, man. Mm-hmm. Family, listen, it is Trust God Tuesday.
1: Yep.
0: And I don't know what you're trusting God for, but I'm encouraged to know, me personally, I'm trusting God for the peace that surpasses all understanding. And Dwight, what you trusting God for?
1: I'm trusting that I have the energy that my father has. So last week, one of his coworkers called me and said, yo, your dad just left here. He looked extremely tired. You might want to talk to him on his way home because he has like an hour commute.
0: Got it.
1: Of driving. So I called my dad. I'm like, hey, dad, how long is your drive today? He's like, 45 minutes. And I'm like, oh, okay, cool. And I was like, all right, dad, where are you at now? And he's like, oh, I think I'm here and I think I'm there. And I know all the landmarks in Toronto. So I knew exactly where he was.
0: Yeah.
1: The man gets 5 minutes from the house. I'm like, all right, dad, you almost home? He's like, yeah. Oh, I just forgot, man. I forget some callaloo. I said, excuse me? He said, yeah, I have to pick up some callaloo. I said, dad, it's been a long day. Why don't you get it tomorrow? He said, no, I can't do that. Why? Tomorrow's the Sabbath. I said, dad, I got to go.
0: Hey, listen.
1: I got to go.
0: Hey, the reason
1: why I said I had to go was because it's like somebody called me and said, hey, we think your dad might be tired. Nobody told him he was tired. This man had something else to do. But you know what? They said, that sounds like somebody we know.
0: Yeah.
1: I was like, who's that? They were like, you.
0: Yeah. Yeah. You get it. You get it from your dad. You get it that. We go to work. You do what you have
1: that
0: to do.
1: That work ethic is insane.
0: Yeah.
1: It's insane.
0: Yeah. Hey, listen. 95 years old, not to go tit for tat, 95 yeah. years old, my dad, I'm cleaning out the house, I clean the side, I'm throwing stuff into the truck, and I was like, I gotta go dump this stuff. He's like, you want me to go with you to help? I said,
1: really?
0: This is what I said, sure, come on, help then. He got out, I just started giving him like the stuff that was light and let him throw it in there, and he was just like, yeah, man, just want to help you out no matter what I can. I got, you know, me and we got to work.
1: They are so wired, bro.
0: Wired
1: they
0: to
1: are
0: work.
1: Wired to work.
0: Yeah.
1: So just so listen. So Father's Day's coming up. Can we please do a great job of celebrating these great men that had great men?
0: That's good. That's good. That's good. Yeah.
1: Okay.
0: Family, listen. When we come back, I got a brand new flat out hit from CeCe Winans and Todd Delaney. It's called More Than This. And of course, I'm gonna hit you with some Mary Marys coming up next. Don't go nowhere here. It's the Willie Mo Jr. Show. Flat out.
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20: 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Flat up.
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2: 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It's called More Than This.

0: Wow, written by Todd Delaney, CC Winans. The name of the song is More Than This.
1: The gift that keeps on giving.
0: Come on, don't play with
1: praise.
0: It.
1: Praise.
0: Indeed. Yes, Lord.
1: Yeah, man. God inhabits the praise of his people. I said, you know, I said I was going to start doing that more this year, where I'm going to actually learn songs and sing them. Because I listen to songs, but I think God's like, no, learn it.
0: Yeah.
1: Sing it. Sing it. Why? Because you're singing it to me. You're not singing it to anybody else.
0: That's good.
1: Especially the way you sound.
0: You want to practice right now?
1: No.
0: I didn't think so. Family, when we come back, we're hanging out with Sheree Nicole. Here's a Dallas-Fort Worth Mass Choir. I'd rather have Jesus right here on the Willie Moe Jr. Show. Flat out.

0: more than anything.
1: Yeah, glory.
0: Hallelujah.
1: Yeah.
0: Yeah. Family, of course, she has the top three trending topics in the nation. That's coming up next hour. But right now, she has one. What's going on, Sheree?
2: What's good, Willie Mo Jr. and D Stone? Happy to be back with the trending topic for today. It's all about the NBA Finals and about President Donald Trump as well. He came up with the bright idea, I say that sarcastically, to attend Game 3 of the NBA Finals at Madison Square Garden last night. FYI, Trump is a New York native. He attended, watched, and slept through the game between the San Antonio Spurs and the New York Knicks. The Spurs went on to win the game 115-111. And during the game, Donald Trump sat in a box seat above the first bowl at the arena with protective glass on each side of it. During the performance of the national anthem, I got to shout out Avery Wilson, one of my favorite voices right now in music. He sang an incredible rendition of the national anthem. And during that time, fans showed Donald Trump their displeasure when he was shown on the Jumbotron. Take a listen. Well, ladies and gentlemen, that sounds like a barrage of boos to me, but interestingly enough, Donald Trump interpreted the boos a bit differently.
3: I do it great. I mean, I thought it was amazing, actually. You mean when they had the camera on me? I thought it was very good, yeah. It was certainly amazing. I think, mostly cheers. It was loud and it was very enthusiastic.
2: I often wonder how it feels to walk around in this world and be that delusional. According to reports, Trump was seen leaving the game early in the second half, and in fine fashion, he also looked to be taking a snooze in his box seat section, a box he was sharing with Knicks owner James Dolan, the person who Trump says invited him to come to the game in the first place. But history is history, right? Donald Trump is now officially the first sitting U.S. president to attend an NBA Finals game, and this isn't his only sporting event appearance. He's attended several other sporting events in the past, including the college football playoff championship game earlier this year in Miami and a session at the Ryder Cup at Bethpage Black last fall. There's been a lot of talk about how the environment and the vibes were thrown off by President Donald Trump's appearance. We all know that fans, or at least we should know based on reports, that fans were instructed to get to the game much earlier than they would have. There were also watch parties, really all of the watch parties surrounding the stadium, surrounding the garden that had been taking place this entire playoff, those were canceled due to security. Traffic was the fool. Are you guys going to be watching Game 4 of the NBA Finals tomorrow night in New York City at Madison Square Garden? Are you hoping that Donald Trump does not show up? What do you think about the boos and such? Let's talk about it. Hit me up, Instagram and or X, formerly known as Twitter. The handle is at Sheree_Nicole, SHARI_NYCOLE.

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0: Wow. Kenny Lewis, one voice. God did it right here on the Willie Mo Jr. Show.
1: I like that part where he says, did God make a way for you?
0: Is Kenny from like Chicago?
1: I think so.
0: Yeah, it feel like
1: he rolled with Charles Jenkins and the Ship and all of that kind of stuff. You know, I feel like those guys, every time I see them, they got a great suit on. Him, Jenkins, Lonnie Hunter, you.
0: Lonnie Hunter.
1: Yeah, y'all just the suit guys, man.
0: Yeah, I'm trying to get in the suit game.
1: Lonnie Hunter's suit game is serious.
0: Yeah, I haven't heard from him in a while.
1: Man, he's Mr. Get It Done. Get it done.
0: Yeah, yeah. I ain't been on social media in a while. I got to.
1: You're not missing anything.
0: Yeah.
1: There's a lot going on. My wife was telling me what was happening on the Shade Room. I said, baby, I don't follow them.
0: Yeah. Yeah.
1: I understand we have a job that we're in the media business. I said, but I'm in the inspirational business.
0: Media, yeah.
1: Shade Room don't offer a lot of inspiration.
0: Yeah, but we do. And today, we're actually celebrating the artist whose voice has become the soundtrack of faith for millions around the world. Singer, songwriter, worship leader, the one and only C.C. Winans. Come on, somebody. When people talk about gospel music legends, her name is always a part of the conversation for decades. C.C. Winans has inspired listeners through songs like Alabaster Box, Goodness of God, Believe For It, and Come Jesus Come. Come on, somebody. Her music has crossed generations, cultures, denominations, while remaining rooted in one thing. Come on, somebody. Pointing people towards Jesus.
1: Yep.
0: And that's what makes her a game changer. In an industry where trends constantly change, C.C. Winans has remained consistent with her love for Jesus Christ. She showed the world that you don't have to compromise your message to reach the masses. Through worship, ministry, and music, she's helped countless people find hope, healing, and encouragement. And that's why today we're celebrating the one and only C.C. Winans, because Black Music Month isn't only about honoring the voices that changed the game yesterday.
1: Mm.
0: It's also about recognizing the voices that continue to impact lives today. Acknowledge the past, celebrate the present, inspire the future. C.C. Winans, today's Black Music Month game changer.
1: Woo!
0: Shout out to C.C. Winans, yeah? Yes, Lord. Family, when we come back, we're hanging out with AJ Joyner. He's always giving us tools that we can use to advance us financially to make sure that we can pay our tithes and be wise. Come on, somebody. It's the Willie Mo Jr. Show.
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19: 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Flat out.

0: case you didn't know, Willie Moe Jr. is on your radio, family. Mm-hmm. It is the Willie Moe Jr. Show. Family, I don't know about you, but I get excited about Trust God Tuesday. Please note the next hour, I'm going to give you an opportunity to share with the world what you're trusting God for. We believe there's a power in agreement, mm-hmm. and we're going to give you the opportunity next hour. But this hour, we get the esteemed privilege to hang out with A.J. Joyner. He is a jack of all trades and a master of making sure that he gives you opportunities to help you financially. A.J. Joyner, what's going on, brother?
1: Willie Moe Jr., what is happening today, brother? How you doing, man?
0: Never had it so good. How are you?
1: Man, I'm fantastic, brother. So we've been getting an amazing response to the grants and to the jobs that I'm sharing. So I wanted to follow suit and share with people today how they can earn up to $500 a day being a courier, just using different apps that are out there. So I researched a bunch of apps, put them all together in a list, and that's what we're going to share today.
0: Come on, Lord. If you want to make $500 a day, 5, 10, 15, 20, 20, 500 a week, 5,000 every 2 weeks, 10,000 every month. Well, there may be an opportunity through apps on your phone. We'll find out from AJ Joyner when we come back. Go get your pen and paper because we're hanging out with AJ when we come back. Here's Isaac Correa in the middle right here on the Willie Moe Jr. Show. Flat out.

This show inspires me so much. This is Linda calling from Columbus, Ohio, and you're listening to the Willie Moore Jr. Show. Flat out.

0: You're the light.
1: Come on.
0: You're the light. Come
1: Such
0: on,
1: a good
0: Jordan.
1: Song. Come on.
2: Shine what up, Epic?
0: Your light on me.
1: That's the baby.
2: She's an amazing baby too.
0: Did she hear you?
2: Yeah, no, she's just really, really warm. When you see Epic, she just puts her hands up. You know what that means. Pick me up.
0: Most babies do that to you.
2: What does that mean?
0: You want to have another? No.
2: If you don't get out of here.
0: Family, quick question. Are you interested in making about $500 a day?
2: Yep.
0: Well, if that's you, AJ Joyner is here to give us an opportunity to make $500 a day. Now, here's the thing. To those of you who get on me on my Facebook page and be like, well, Willie, you always make it talking about money. Let me tell you something. I'm not talking about money for myself. I'm talking about money because I know you need some. I'm talking about money because, mama, there are opportunities that don't require you to do hard labor. You can use your brain. God said in his word that his burden is easy and his yoke is light. So my goal is to lighten your load financially so the burden won't be so tough. Here to help us with that is my dear brother AJ Joyner. Gonna give us some tools on how to use these apps and possibly make $500 a day. AJ, talk to me.
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0: 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I know you're driving at AJ Joyner, okay? 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If you're just tuning in, up to $500 a day.
2: Nice.
0: For carrier jobs, okay? Find out everything you need to know at AJ Joyner. 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Mm-hmm. It's the Willie Moe Jr. Show. Flat out.

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4: 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Interloop of the Beltway, unfortunately, one of the worst spots here this afternoon. You got delays from 66 all the way up towards the American Legion Bridge, northbound side of the GW Parkway. Affected by this, you've got delays from 123 all the way up towards the Beltway. A lot of folks leaving town, so you're going to see slowdowns on the 3rd Street Tunnel headed down towards 395 and 695. Of course, Southeast Southwest Freeway, you've got delays from the 11th Street Bridge all the way down into Virginia. Northbound side of 395, slow headed into D.C. as well. Southbound I-295, very slow from the 11th Street Bridge all the way down towards the Capitol Beltway, and the outer loop is on the brakes from the Springfield Interchange all the way over towards the Wilson Bridge. It's not too late. 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

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Flat out.

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1: Put your hands on, hands on. I bet you won't put your hands on it. All right, I'm gonna try it like this.

0: Fred Hammond, Love Never Fails, right here on the Willie Mo Jr. Show. Not that this. Good. Love it. Here's the thing.
1: I'm listening.
0: Love never fails. Mm-hmm. Love never fails. And I believe that with all of my heart. You know, I was looking at the Bible the other day because I seem like that's all I hang out in nowadays. I'm like, man, let me just hang out in this Bible. It's safe here.
1: Safe?
0: Yeah, I'm like, whew, it's so safe while I'm in this Bible. It's just when you get on social media, it's like, them streets is way too.
1: It's too much.
0: Yes, it's doing too much. I was in Proverbs 3 and 5. It said, trust in the Lord with all your heart and do not lean on your own understanding. Mm-hmm. And I began to think about my own personal understanding. You know, most of the understanding that you had came from personal experiences that other people may not have gone through. And I was thinking to myself, like, what personal experiences are null and void in Christ? Right? Like, he gives us a testimony, but some of the testimony stuff is like, hey, that's good for encouragement, but it's not good for implementation. It's not good for you to use that stuff no more. And I realized that I don't have to defend myself anymore. But from where I come from, because I've been spending a lot of time in St. Louis, around a lot of my classmates, around a lot of people who are coming around because mama's gone on to heaven. You know, it's kind of like, then what you say when they did this, and this? Yeah. I was like, I didn't say anything. I just said, note it or got it. Oh, man, I would have did this, and this. And I told one of my classmates, I said, you know, I used to would have did that, and that. But now I realize that life is way too short for me to be going back with somebody whose job is to misunderstand me, whose job is to misunderstand not only me, but everybody around them. And so what I want you to do and what I'm learning to do, Stone, is I just lean into God and I'm not relying on my own understanding because I might have understood it wrong. Like, I could understand things wrong because of where I grew up. I can understand disrespect wrong. Disrespect is something that they just haven't had the chance to look back at what I've already accomplished to be able to trust what I'm doing in the present. But it's not my job to show you. I'm like, yeah, it's all good. So I'm challenging the body of Christ. Lean not to your own understanding.
1: Facts, man.
0: If somebody else didn't make it financially and you automatically think to yourself, well, you could never work out for me. I'm going for the loan. You know how they are with those businesses. They go up and down. None of mine failed. I either learned and got better and transitioned to something else. I always win in the end. So I'm challenging the body of Christ to not lean to their own understanding.
1: You know, it's really kind of sad though, bro.
0: Yeah.
1: A lot of people are just not good at conversation.
0: Facts.
1: Like, to a person who's always in conflict, to them, conflict is conversation.
0: That's their own understanding.
1: So that's like, hey, did you just want to talk? Or the only way you know how to talk is argue.
0: Yeah.
1: It's kind of weird. Yeah. But I think I've become very empathetic. I'm like, oh, you just don't have nothing to say.
0: Yeah.
1: So I am very empathetic to people who have no conversation. Like, here's how you know, and I want you to use this as a test. Just be positive around a negative person and see how they respond. If they can't respond, they have no positive conversation in them.
0: Yeah.
1: Love you, mean it, but you don't have nothing to say.
0: Yeah.
1: I'll say glory to God, and you'll be like, to who?
0: To who, bro? I'm like, yeah, man. You know, you could be so kingdom minded that people think to themselves, man, something wrong with that dude.
1: Yeah, I'd rather be that guy.
0: Man, how can he be that way while going through this? I'm like, man, the Bible.
1: It's okay, bro.
0: Family, listen, when we come back, Sheree Nicole has the top three trending topics in the nation. And don't forget, coming up next hour, in fact, I'll give you the privilege now to get on our phone lines because thousands of people call 1-877-345-7747. Call me now. Trust God Tuesday. Opening up those phone lines next hour. When we come back, you'll hear from Sheree Nicole. Flat out.
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3: This is the Daily Play with Joy Taylor. Game 3 of the NBA Finals was another banger. Like Game 2, the Spurs led early, but this time San Antonio was able to hold on for the win. I loved watching Wemby regulate his emotions out there. He found a way to feel the moments without losing control, and it was beautiful to watch. Wemby and Jalen Brunson both were stars, led their teams in scoring with 32, but the Spurs were able to pull off the 115-111 win. The Knicks are still in the lead in the series.
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23: It's me, Willie Moe Jr. on Praise. Flutter!

the San Antonio Spurs beat the New York Knicks 115-111 at Madison Square Garden yesterday in Game 3 of the NBA Finals. New York's lead in the series is now cut to 2-1, led by Victor Wembanyama's 32 points. The young Spurs avoided a 3-0 series deficit and made huge plays down the stretch to hold off the Knicks. And before last night, the Knicks had not lost a game since April 23rd. Crazy, right? It is June the 9th, guys. That's a long time to go without a loss. And the last time they lost on April 23rd was when they lost Game 3 of the opening round of the playoffs to the Atlanta Hawks. Their loss snaps a 13-game playoff win streak that was actually nearing an NBA record. The game also drew global and social media attention. I talked about this a little bit earlier during the trending topic, as President Donald Trump became the first sitting U.S. president to attend an NBA Finals game. His attendance called for enhanced security and boos from droves of fans at the game when he appeared on the Jumbotron. Just a mess. Just drama for no reason. But it is what it is. We'll see what happens tomorrow when both teams face off in Game 4. Number 2, according to reports last week, and I talked about this story because I just thought it was nuts. A man was found hiding in a United Airlines plane's bathroom. This happened last month after police say he got past TSA and gate agents using what appeared to be a fake boarding pass. Sadly, this wasn't the first time someone stowed away on a flight this year, which is even more unsettling to me. The incident took place at the George Bush Intercontinental Airport in Houston. Abdulrahim Oriyomi, he's 25 years old. He was charged with felony impairing or interrupting operation of a critical infrastructure facility last week and was booked into a jail in Harris County, Texas on Friday. Number 3, yesterday, President Donald Trump said the U.S. is going to declare, quote, total victory over Iran within the next 2 weeks. I think I've heard this before. Yeah, I'm on my Sunshine Anderson. Heard it all before. Trump also said the signing of a, quote, powerful deal with the country could be just days away. This is the latest slew of similar promises that an agreement was coming soon. And interestingly enough, these promises are being made while the unrest continues. Israel's military launched fresh attacks on Tyre this morning and issued a rare evacuation order for the Lebanese city's Christian quarter. Iran has also warned Israel against continuing its strikes in Lebanon. And according to an Israeli ambassador, the U.S. and Israel have some differences to work out. Interesting. After President Donald Trump cautioned Prime Minister Benjamin Netanyahu that further strikes on Iran could isolate him. And then earlier this morning, Trump said the U.S. could be finalizing a deal with Iran within days. It all sounds convoluted and all over the place and juxtaposed in many respects. But again, we will watch, we will pray, and we will see what happens. But let's talk about it. Yesterday, President Donald Trump said the U.S. is going to declare, quote, total victory over Iran within the next 2 weeks. What say you to that? Let's talk about it. Or if you want to weigh in on a wacky story that I found that I wanted to share with you all because I just couldn't believe it. According to reports this week, a man was found hiding in a United Airlines plane's bathroom last month after police say he got past TSA and gate agents using what appeared to be a fake boarding pass. Want to talk about that? We can. Or if you want to weigh in on Game 3 of the NBA Finals, the San Antonio Spurs beat the New York Knicks 115-111 at Madison Square Garden last night. And New York's lead in the series is now 2-1. And Donald Trump came to the game, and the people are saying that he threw the vibes off. He also got booed. It was a whole thing. And he fell asleep. Just crazy. Want to chat about this or anything else, hit me up. Instagram and or X, formerly known as Twitter. The handle is @Sharie_Nicole, S-H-A-R-I_N-Y-C-O-L-E.

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6: This traffic report sponsored by Mothers Against Drunk Driving. Slowdowns everywhere, particularly slow leaving town, of course. Southeast Southwest Freeway slow from the 14th Street Bridge to the 11th Street Bridge and vice versa. 3rd Street Tunnel jam-packed. New York Avenue oddly slow. You got delays from well before Ivy City all the way over towards DC 295. And of course, the domino effect is in effect. So far, Bladensburg Road is a mess. So far, northbound DC 295 slow towards 50. Southbound I-295 still slow from the Siouxland Parkway all the way down towards the Beltway. Outer loop of the Beltway a mess from Springfield over towards the Woodrow Wilson Bridge, so be patient just about everywhere around town. The inner loop of the Beltway is crowded towards Georgia Avenue as well. For victims of drunken drug driving, your grief is unique, but you're not alone. 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
0: 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And I'm so grateful for all of the Flat Out family in Jacksonville. ATL, Ellenwood, I see you checking in, big. I want to show major love to my friends in Indianapolis. I'll be up there in July. I want to show love to all of my friends in Detroit. Major love to Randy Miles. My friends in D.C., that DMV area, I honor and appreciate you. All of my friends in Duval County, a.k.a. Duval. I love you to life. Major love to Praise 107.9. And all roads lead to the H-Town because that HD station continues to push that inspiration. If I missed you right now, just know I'm coming to you really, really soon. In fact, if I didn't come to you, you should probably come to me. 1-877-345-7747. Go ahead and call me and tell me what you're trusting God for. Right now, here's Norman Hutchins. God's got a blessing. Come on, somebody. It's the Willie Mo Jr. Show. Flat Out.

0: God's got a blessing.
1: God's got a blessing.
0: Everybody say that with me. God's got a blessing.
1: God's got a blessing.
0: If you really believe it. God's got a blessing.
1: God's got a blessing.
0: Come on.

0: with me. Come on, say, God's got a blessing.
1: God's got a blessing.

0: Ty Trivet holding you.
1: Hey!
0: Ty Trivet will be in Stockbridge coming up this Saturday, the Whitestone.
1: And come see me and Willie. Come see us. Come party with us.
0: Yeah, definitely, man. We would love to hang out with you.
1: We're going
0: to
1: do it.
0: It's going to be fun. So, family, listen. If you're new to the show, this is an opportunity for you to hop on the phone lines with your nephew and the Whitestone and share what you're trusting God for. You on the line with Willie Mo. What you trusting God for?

0: It did. I love the fact you have that joy, too. You on the line with Willie Moe Jr. What's your name? Where you calling from?
1: Joanne Crony. I'm calling from Columbus, Georgia. I'm trusting God to get this house paid off this year.
0: I'm in agreement. Come on, somebody. I'm coming to agreement this year. Yeah, indeed. Coming to agreement with me, too. I'm paying my house off next year. In Jesus' name. Hey, you on the line with Willie Moe. What's your name? Where you calling from?
2: Yes, my name is Gil. I'm calling from Douglasville, Georgia. Uh-huh. I'm blessing God with a blessing that's going to blow my mind.
0: I believe it, you know, and
3: what?
0: I receive.
3: Are you noticing the theme today?
0: Joy.
3: Joy.
0: Yeah.
3: It's like you can trust God without sounding like you down and defeated.
0: Yes, Lord. Did y'all make that up so it'll be joy? Or this is just the people of God.
3: No, how they feel. I think this show is rubbing off on people the right way. Like, you can trust God for something without sounding like you got no hope. You can sound like you got hope. Like, God, I'm just so excited. You know, you can be that way.
0: Yeah.
3: I'm glad that the sound is changing.
0: Yes, indeed. Family, listen.
3: I might be talking too soon, though.
0: No, here's the thing. I'm just about to say. I'm like, listen, we're going to take more calls. Don't filter your call to be joyful if you're not joyful.
3: Right.
0: We accept you too wherever you are. I do appreciate the joy because it just really represents a faithfulness and an understanding that surpasses all of our personal understanding knowing that God will do it. However, be where you are.
3: Mm-hmm.
0: You know, if you'd have called me 2 weeks ago and they said, what you trusting God for? I'd have been like, I don't know. I just trust him to wake up. I just want to peel myself off the bed.
3: Yeah.
0: But if you talk to me today, I'm just like, man, I'm just trusting God that, you know, he continues to keep my mind, my spirit. Been through a lot. Might be a lot for me, but it's just right for him. So just be yourself.
3: Come on.
0: 1-877-345-7747, okay?

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5: 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Inner Loop of the Beltway is a mess. From 66 up towards the American Legion Bridge, Outer Loop, same deal. From the Dulles Toll Road, headed down towards about 66. Outer Loop slow from Springfield over towards the Woodrow Wilson Bridge and I-95. A parking lot from Springfield down towards 123. So far, Southeast-Southwest Freeway, 395, 695, slow in both directions. Southbound I-295 on the brakes from the Suitland Parkway all the way down towards the Beltway. Outbound, Suitland Parkway slow, headed out towards Silver Hill Road, and the interloop is crowded towards Oxon Hill and the Wilson Bridge. So far, interloop at the Beltway, crowded headed towards 355. Need a fast, easy oil change? 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

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Including the One Voyage Festival in Nassau, Bahamas with performances from some of the biggest names in music. Plus Shift Church with special performances from Jonathan McReynolds, Jacqueline Carr, and Pastor Mike Jr. In a Southern

0: artists who don't necessarily follow the charts but follow their purpose. And man, there's a door that's gonna open up for people who are authentically who God.
1: Let's be clear though, it would be not cool at all for their name to be Sincere and they weren't. It'd be terrible, bro.
0: That didn't sound sincere.
1: I mean, for real. I would hate that the name of the group is Sincere
0: and not sincere.
1: And y'all not sincere at all. Y'all fake.
0: Bro, that was funny.
1: It's the truth. It's like y'all need to change your name to Insincere.
0: Insincere. Yeah. That's terrible. Hey, you on the line with Willie Mo Jr. It's Trust God Tuesday. What you trusting God for?

0: sincere.
1: After tonight, they yes, glory. Lord. That song right there, boy.
0: Man, gotta get back down there to Florida and see my
1: after
0: boy.
1: Tonight. Gang, gang, gang, gang, gang, gang.
0: I don't want to be wonderful, but I do appreciate

0: support and prayer and just continue to allow me to walk in his good grace and never let the Holy Spirit lead me. That's what I'm trusting him for today.
1: That's good. I appreciate you. You on the line with Willie Mo Jr. What's your name? Where you calling from?
2: Sarita Baker. I'm calling from Jacksonville, Florida.
1: Duma!
2: And I'm trusting God for the next right step in my life to achieve God's glory.
1: Indeed. I appreciate it.
3: The next what?
1: The next right step.
3: Mm.
1: Sometimes you don't know what the whole plan look like. But what she's saying is I'm just trusting God that I make the next step. The right step.
3: It's sort of like Michael Jackson in the Billie Jean video where every time he stepped, it lit up.
1: It lit up. But he knew where he was going. If he didn't step to the left.
3: But so you know what's so funny? It's like trusting the Lord with all your heart. Lean not to your own understanding. In all your ways, acknowledge him, and he'll direct your path.
1: Yeah.
3: Yeah, well, see, some of y'all ain't acknowledging.
1: So I think we got to focus on the acknowledging first.
3: Yeah, because you're like, hey, I hope that he directs my path. Are you acknowledging him in your path?
1: Yeah.
3: It says, in all your ways, acknowledge him.
1: So here go the thing. Let's focus on that A-L-L, though. A lot of times we wait until we think we are doing right to acknowledge God. I want to encourage you, while you in your mess, to acknowledge him and invite him into that too. I know church has taught us, man, you can't
3: acknowledge, you can't
1: bring God into no mess now.
3: In
1: yes, you can.
3: All your ways acknowledge him.
1: All. A-L-L, that scripture debunks that myth. So while you are in that circle, doing whatever you're doing,
3: acknowledge him. You so crazy.
1: While you at that place, when you asking for something on the rocks, I dare you to talk to the next person. Hey, man, God going to... Hey, man, I believe the Lord gonna do something different with me. I dare you to start bringing him in, and he'll start to direct you and put you on that right path.
3: Yeah. If you start talking about God when you go to the bar, two things are going to happen. One, you're probably not going to go anymore, or they're not going to want you there.
1: I'm like, man, every time you get in here, you turn into Kirk Franklin. That's sound familiar to me. Okay. Every time Willie get in there, he turned into Kirk Franklin.
3: That's true.
1: Yep. Sure did. Now look at me now.
3: Yeah, glory.
1: Yes, Lord. I ain't got the places I used to go. Come on. I don't have to go no more, nor do I want to. Come on, somebody. No desire. Family, listen, when we come back, I want to give you an esteemed privilege to speak to a radio legend who's blessed the airwaves for over 40 years. The one and only Sybil Wilkes.
3: Sybil Wilkes!
1: So come in and give us some news that we can use. And, of course, next hour, Dwight Stone is on the ones and twos. Mm-hmm. Do me a favor. Just keep the station locked right here. The numbers go up and the inspiration keep growing.
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1: I asked my big brother to come and help me with this. Ladies and gentlemen,

0: It's Sybil Wilkes with what we need to know.
1: A Collin County, Texas jury found 19-year-old Carmelo Anthony guilty of murder in the fatal stabbing of 17-year-old Austin Metcalf during a Frisco, Texas high school track meet in April of 2025. This closely watched trial centered around claims of self-defense, with Anthony's attorneys arguing he reacted to being shoved by Metcalf under a team tent, while prosecutors successfully maintained that Anthony unjustly escalated the physical altercation with deadly force. Following the verdict, the proceedings moved directly into the sentencing phase, where Anthony faces a punishment ranging from 5 to 99 years or even life in prison. We're talking high-stakes diplomacy here. According to the New York Times, President Trump personally stepped in to halt military actions between Iran and Israel. The two nations exchanged fire for the first time since the April ceasefire, prompting an urgent phone call from the president to the Israeli Prime Minister Netanyahu. Trump emphasized the U.S. is days away from a nuclear breakthrough with Tehran, and following the call, both sides halted war operations. On the political front, primary voting is underway in North Dakota, South Carolina, Nevada, and Maine. Maine's Democratic Senate race has taken center stage nationally, where candidate Graham Plattner faces intense scrutiny over a controversial tattoo and past domestic abuse allegations. Despite the heavy scandals, Plattner is still projected to win the primary to face Republican Senator Susan Collins. And the Spurs took down the Knicks Monday night in a 115-111 victory and cuts the Knicks series lead to 2-1. To subscribe to my free daily newsletter, please visit SybilWilkes.com. For all the news 24/7, go to News1.com. I'm Sybil Wilkes. 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
5: Hey family, your nephew Willie Moore Jr. Let's check traffic on the BW Parkway.
6: Hi there, this traffic report is sponsored by Mothers Against Drunk Driving. Plenty of delays in town. Southeast Southwest Freeway is messy in both directions. From the 11th Street Bridge to the 14th Street Bridge and the 3rd Street Tunnel, very slow going. Making your way through the National Mall, things are crowded on the Constitution Avenue, especially headed westbound towards the East Street Expressway and towards 66. Of course, you are slow on Whitehurst Freeway. You're slow going on all your area bridges headed across the Potomac. Southbound I-295 still slow from the Suitland Parkway down towards the Beltway. Outer loop is slow from Springfield over towards the Wilson Bridge, and the inner loop is slow headed towards Springfield Interchange as well. Might be dealing with a crash through that area. Of course, southbound 95 is slow from the Fairfax County Parkway down towards 123. For victims of drunk and drug driving, your grief is unique, but you're not alone. 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
0: It's the Willie Mo Jr. Show. 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
1: It is.
0: We'll get a chance to hear from Dwight Stone. He's on the ones and twos. We call this the Praise Break.
1: Yeah, this is our gift to you at the end of the show. If this is your first time listening to the show and you've been kicking the tires, I just want to let you know this right here is the Praise Break, okay? We believe that you don't need to praise God when he does it. You need to praise him before he does it. And we're going to go ahead and just trust that he's going to do it, okay?
0: Yes.
1: And we're going to launch this mix in 5,
0: 4,
1: 3,
0: 2,
1: 1.
0: Let's go.

0: Family, that is it for the Praise Break today. I pray you enjoyed it. And if you'd like to get this mix along with seven others for a grand total of eight to represent the new thing, somebody say new thing, that God is doing in your life, I want to be a blessing to you today. And all you got to do is be one of the first 48 people to DM me. That's right. You got to use some urgency now. Now, if you're driving, focus on your driving. But if you're not driving, be one of the first 48 people to DM me at Dwight Stone on Instagram, at DJ Dwight Stone on Facebook. And I am so honored to do this for you every day. I don't get a chance every day to say thank you. But to those of you who roll with me and rock with me every day in the final hour of the Willie Moore Jr. Show, can I just say thank you? And thank you for telling other people about the mix, too. I appreciate that. But I ain't gonna hold you. Sharina Cole's coming back. Your brother Willie Moore Jr.'s coming back with a motivational moment. And you know I gotta say it. Jesus coming back. Hey, glory! Right here, it's the Willie Moore Jr. Show. Flat out.
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4: 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Northbound side of 395 is dealing with a crash now. Looks like it's going to be just after Edsel Road. Reports that the left side of the roadway is what's blocked off with delays back towards the Springfield interchange. Outer loop of the Beltway is slow from Springfield over towards the Woodrow Wilson Bridge. You're slow on the inner loop from Tyson's up towards the American Legion Bridge. Southeast Southwest Freeway on the brakes both ways headed from the 3rd Street Tunnel all the way down towards the 14th Street Bridge. Hearing reports of a crash in the 3rd Street Tunnel. Might be on the southbound side there, so be careful. Of course, if you're on 66 or the East Street Expressway, things are quite crowded as you make your way across the Roosevelt Bridge. It's not too late. There are thousands of kids waiting over a year for a sponsor. End their wait today. 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
1: Man, you guys inspire and you encourage many to the Lordship of Jesus Christ, and for that, you can never go wrong. I just appreciate everything that you guys are doing, man. Hey, this is Mike calling from Maryland. 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Flat out.

0: Family, it's your girl Sheree Nicole, still holding it down as always right here on the Willie Mo Jr. Show. It's Tuesday, my favorite day of the week, because I get to spend time with international consultant, best-selling author, keynote speaker, travelista, fashionista, prophetess, the anointed one, the petty police, and the author of the best-selling book. That's not what I said. I'm saying Deetra Giles is here. We are now at part three of this incredible series we've been moving through. It's called How to Fire Yourself from a Job You Hate. Deetra, you went in last week. What you got this week?
1: This week, I'm going to take it a little bit light, but not too light.
0: Well, that wouldn't even be you if you took it, quote, right? Too light.
1: And I hit on this a little bit last week, but I want to dive into a little bit more. Mm-hmm. When I talked about not rage quitting, I'm talking about salvaging your relationships and your reputation where you were. But I'm also talking about your future. What happens when people rage quit is they just jump out of one thing into something else. Mm-hmm. They jump out of the frying pan into the fire. That is not what people that work with me, that follow me, that listen to me do. When we leave for better. So we don't have to circle the block. We don't have to look back. Mm-hmm. Because when we leave there, we've strategized so well that we go to something different. So before you even leave, I need you to interview for the life you actually want. Mm-hmm. And that interview is with yourself. I need for you to actually make a list. What are all the things this job is lacking? Mm. So when you are strategizing for the life you want, because I need for you, people hear me. This is why I said it's going to be softer than normal. I need you all to hear me. You work to live, not live to work. So when you are talking about what your next opportunity is going to be, that opportunity should probably give you a little bit more time to live.
0: Yeah.
1: So what is this job lacking? Promotion opportunities, salary, camaraderie, culture, fit, good boss, communication, all those things you want. But also, this job lacks alignment with my life. You know, I don't use the word balance because balance is not a reality. Mm-hmm. But I say my children come first. And this job, I haven't been to a T-ball game since my kid now plays professional here at MLB. And I ain't been to a baseball game since kindergarten.
0: Deetra.
1: You know what I mean? And so this, for this one, this is simple. Make your list. I'm leaving this job, but right now I am outlining what this job lacks that I am going to be intentional about searching for in my next position. Because right now we are interviewing for the life that we actually want.
0: The conversation does not stop here, because Deetra has an amazing social media footprint as well as an incredible podcast and a book that you should have already got by now. It's called That's Not What I Said. Deetra, hook these people up.
1: Absolutely. I know y'all have the book, but if you don't have the book, you can get it at DeetraGiles.com. Also, you need to be following me on Instagram. Now, make sure you are following me, because you probably think you are, and you forget.

0: 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So go back and just check to make sure. There, I am Dehtra underscore Giles. 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

0: family, seeing them on Facebook doing some really cool things, man, just as a family, I think that is so, so special. A dear brother and friend and, you know, kind of like a former mentor, man, just a guy who's doing some great work. So major love to Canton Jones. Good to hear him on the radio and moving up those charts. I want to give everybody an opportunity right now to do us a favor. On Facebook, can you follow me at Willie Moore Jr. Live on Facebook, just to my Facebook family?
1: They're I'm gonna be going live, huh?
0: Yeah, I'm hanging out over there on their Facebook.
1: Good.
0: Because that's where mom and them at, and that's where I like to be. I ain't been on no other social media, but I hung out on Facebook.
1: Yeah, I did some
0: still social.
1: Really cool this weekend. I did a birthday party for a 60-year-old.
0: Yeah.
1: She was celebrating 60, and she's a breast cancer survivor.
0: Yes, sir.
1: And I promise you, I have a new appreciation for people in that age range. But it's kind of funny to me, too, because I was talking to Cortez, and he said, no, Dwight, you got to understand, 20 years ago, they were 40. I was like, yeah, that's true. 20 years ago, they were our age, Willie.
0: Yeah.
1: So don't think that somebody's not cool because they a certain age.
0: No.
1: They're very cool. She now the wobble and everything else. But
0: oh, you played the wobble?
1: I did at a birthday party. And
0: she's 60 years old?
1: She's 60 years old. And her daughter was getting it, and they were doing slides.
0: What city?
1: Here in Atlanta.
0: Okay. Good stuff.
1: Yeah. And they, you know, they had me behind the church in the parking lot. And we had a really, really good time. And I just want to let you know, like, that is something that I really look forward to doing now. Like, celebrating people that have survived. And I think that this is what this motivational moment is about. Like, celebrate your survival.
0: Yeah.
1: You survived a lot. She survived cancer. She lived 60 years. She's surrounded by people that love her. And I think that, you know, you should be inspired to do that, too. No matter what age you are. You don't have to be 60. But learn to celebrate yourself.
0: Yeah.
1: You always used to talk about that. Go to Party City and buy you some confetti and throw it up in the air and run through it. Why? Because you've been through a lot.
0: Yes, Lord.
1: You've been through a lot. So we want to celebrate you today. And it wouldn't be a celebration if we didn't invite you into this amazing family called the Body of Christ. And you can join it today. And all you have to say is, Lord God,
0: I repent
1: for every part of me that's not like you. Thank you for dying for my sins. And thank you for rising from the grave with all power in your hand. Mm-hmm. And because of your sacrifice and because of my belief, I am saved.
0: Yes, Lord.
1: And around here, we like to say, you say, baby!
0: Come on, somebody. If you don't mind, go ahead and text me 314-470-8514. I'm so grateful for the opportunity to hang out with you on that text thread and share a little bit more about what you said yes to. Family, listen, my prayer is that you know that you are the head and not the tail, the lender and not the borrower, above and not beneath, and that your best days are ahead of you. In Jesus' name, we'll see you tomorrow. Flat out.
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8: This traffic report is sponsored by Attorney Big Al, the Law Office of Richard Klein. You're slow from 123 all the way up towards the American Legion Bridge. You're still slow all the way up towards River Road. Eastbound side of 66, you got brake lights past Sycamore Street and over towards Glebe Road. And, of course, leaving town, looks like the Southeast-Southwest Freeway is slow, especially so as you make your way down towards the 14th Street Bridge. Inbound, 395, very slow from the Pentagon all the way up towards the 3rd Street Tunnel. Northbound DC 295 is slow towards Pennsylvania Avenue, and outbound Suitland Parkway crowded towards Branch Avenue. Outer loop of the Beltway, still very slow. from Van Dorn Street all the way over towards the Woodrow Wilson Bridge. Hurt in an accident? 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
16: 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I seek forgiveness of any sins I may have committed, and I pray that I will not repeat bad decisions. I pray today for others, including myself, for all of us in need of your mercy and grace. 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

family, it is the Nightly Spirit, your girl Darlene. You know what? I am still here in Minneapolis, Minnesota, broadcasting live. And you know what? I had an opportunity to visit the Judy Garland Museum, because who knew that Minneapolis, Minnesota is also the home of Judy Garland, who played Dorothy in The Wizard of Oz. So y'all know I'm just sitting up here being quiet, reflecting, and on this journey. And boy, do I have a chat room topic that I promise you, you ain't gonna see this one coming. You're not gonna see it coming. All right. Thank you all for hanging out with me as we are jet setting across the country. And we're still in Minneapolis. Still here. Okay. So check in with me. 17 minutes away. Let's get into this chat room topic on the Nightly Spirit.

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We're taking over the high seas with nonstop energy, epic parties, live performances, comedy, wellness, and next-level curated experiences, all in an elevated, adults-only atmosphere, including the One Voyage Festival in Nassau, Bahamas, with performances from some of the biggest names in music, plus Shift Church with special performances from Jonathan McReynolds, Jacqueline Carr, and Pastor Mike Jr. In a Southern

It's the Nightly Spirit, your girl Darlene, still broadcasting live from Minneapolis, Minnesota. So family, listen, this is what happened. You know, I went around and found out that Judy Garland, who played Dorothy from The Wizard of Oz, is also from here. She's from Minneapolis, Minnesota. And I spent part of my day reflecting on the story of The Wizard of Oz. I did. After I went to the museum, I was like, man, this is just so much that we miss. So I thought about her journey as Dorothy, and it just hit me. You know, Dorothy didn't wake up one morning and just say, hey, Auntie Em, you know what? I would love for a tornado to just come and completely disrupt my life today. You know what I mean? No, I shouldn't say that. That tornado was unexpected. It was unwanted. It was unpredictable. But without the tornado, there was no yellow brick road. I want y'all to hear me tonight, okay? Yeah, I'm on some deep stuff. I'm out here because personally, I am on a transformation journey. I am on a journey where I'm going to have to make some different choices. There is a storm in my life, and I am being transformed through it. That is just me being transparent, okay? And I believe that so many of you are too. If there was no yellow brick road for Dorothy, there would be no courage, right? She would get no wisdom, no transformation, and no discovery. And that's just what happens sometimes when a storm hits our lives, right? Because a lot of us, you know, we can point to a tornado. We can point to a storm. Maybe you got a diagnosis. Maybe you are facing divorce or death or a layoff or move or a child going crazy. Or if you've got somebody that's lying on you on social media or whatever, it could be anything. But a storm could hit your life, not for the storm just to pass, but for it to destroy, rebuild, and transform. And that's the reason for some storms. So tonight, I got a question for you. What tornado changed your life? Let's talk about it tonight. Let's get close to each other tonight. You feel me? Was it a destruction or was it a redirection? What storm, what tornado changed your life? 1-877-345-7747. Again, 1-877-345-7747. I want you to call me tonight. Let's talk. It's your girl, Darlene, on The Nightly Spirit.

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0: the Nightly Spirit, your girl Darlene, broadcasting live from Minneapolis, Minnesota. I'm still here, y'all. I like it up here. I like the people. Minnesota. But listen, we are talking tonight about transformation. There are some storms that come just to pass and make you stronger. But then there are some storms that come to destroy everything and rebuild you from ground up. Ooh-wee! Them kind of storms. Can you relate to that? Mm-mm. My question tonight is, what tornado changed your life? What storm came to your life and shifted everything? Did it destroy or redirect? Tell us your name. Where are you calling from?
1: My name is Charles Washington, calling from Columbus, Ohio. My thought is, from 2003 to 2019, paid child support for 16 years. That really changed my life because I've never been through something like that. So after going through that, it really did something to me, but I'm grateful that God allowed me to come out of it.
0: Wow. My. And all things work together for good to those who love the Lord. Man, it does not feel good when you're going through that storm. But hindsight is 2020. You look back over your life and you're like, man, if it had not been for that storm, I wouldn't be this person today. I wouldn't have cut those people off. I wouldn't have moved on from this relationship so quickly. You know what I mean? You know, what felt like an ending became a beginning. And that is a lot of your stories. And I want to hear it tonight, live from Minneapolis, Minnesota. You know, I'm still here. Was celebrating Prince's birthday. And now I found out that Judy Garland, who played Dorothy in The Wizard of Oz, is also from Minneapolis, and she has a museum here called the Judy Garland Museum. I had a chance to visit it today, and I've been reflecting on just that tornado. You know, we're not in Kansas anymore. The UNEM tornado when she met the Scarecrow. Listen, there are so many messages in that story, but I thought about it. You know, so many of us have gone through storms in our lives that have caused us to transform. And I just want to hear it. I want to hear your story. What storm changed your life? 1-877-345-7747. You know, it's those painful seasons that reveal who you really are. I want you to talk about it tonight. 1-877-345-7747. We got more of the Nightly Spirit, and we're talking, we're chatting, we're getting close to each other as I'm jet setting across the country. Still live in Minnesota on the Nightly Spirit.
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2: 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We got a message to encourage you and let you know that no matter what you're going through, there's still glory coming, and it's coming after this.

0: Family Spirit, your girl Darlene. Man, I'm having such a good time talking to all of you. Thank you so much for calling in. We're talking just about that storm that happened in your life that transformed you. What was the storm that changed your life? Tell us your name. Where are you calling from?
1: This is Andre, Deacon Andre from Detroit, Michigan. And it's a blessing that I got through this because the tornado and the storm that turned me around, which was only God by himself, was when I lost my first wife in 2013. And it put a change over my life, but not just my life, my kids as well. It made me to be the deacon that I am today, because when I lost my wife was when I gave my life back to Christ and said, Lord, for you I live and for you I die.
0: Mm-hmm. Thank you, Lord. I'm glad you made it. And family, listen, when you're in the middle of the storm, it doesn't feel good. You feel left out. You feel like God has forgotten about you. And God, you know, a lot of people tell you, he's testing you. He's testing you. But the truth of the matter is God is proving you through the test. And if you can embrace your storm that way, you can get through with a better mindset that, yes, God has chosen me. And he's trusting me with this trouble because I am going to get on the other side. When I get to the other side, I'm going to be wiser. I'm going to make better decisions. I'm going to be better. That's why these storms come. So I'm still live in Minneapolis, Minnesota. Y'all, I'm really thinking deep, huh? Woo! Well, I'm traveling tomorrow. Find out tomorrow where I'm going to be. But I want to hear from you. What storm changed your life? What tornado hit your life and changed everything? The way you think, the way you move. 1-877-345-7747. Family, it's those life-changing moments that come and just, without warning, turn your life upside down. But then you look at it, it's like, man, he put me right on track, didn't he? 1-877-345-7747. What storm, what tornado changed your life? Talk to us tonight in my chat room on the Nightly Spirit.

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And I'm having such a good time having these conversations with you. I'm live in Minneapolis, Minnesota, still. I came here, you know, just a few days ago. We were celebrating Prince's 68th birthday.